What?

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Hello, listeners. Samantha with you on WFMU Freeform Radio. Welcome to the program. That was cool. Faye did a fill-in. Okay, we just had Paul McCartney, Summer's Day song off McCartney 2. I'm feeling kind of emo in this watery cancer season. How's everyone feeling? Chime in on the playlist at wfmu.org. Please say hi in the comments. Yeah, I feel like that set had the kind of story, watery vibe. I'm trying to relieve you from the heat. We had a cool new album before Sir Paul. We had Alabaster de Plume. The record is Dear Children of Our Children. And you heard the track I Play a Role in It and I Know It. Laurel Halo before that with Sweat, Tears, and the Sea off of Atlas. We had the Donkey Kong Country Aquatic Ambience theme before that. If you know the artist, feel free to email me or say hey. I played that kind of quickly. We had Walter Meoli, Fred Gales, and Pit Piccinelli with Amazonia 6891 Part 2 excerpt. You can find this on Bandcamp. It's really great. We had Rosette with Diddy, newer music. We also had The Hut by the River from Pokemon. Dolphins Into the Future with Lone Voyager. I love this record. And this used to be my bed music, but now I'm kind of trying some more Debbie stuff. We had Ted Lee with Drift from the Drift original motion picture soundtrack. It is from Feeding Tube. I haven't played anything from Feeding Tube in a while. Dire Straits with Follow Me Home. Is that the best Dire Straits track? We had Thai Elephant Orchestra with Gentle Monsoon. Hermeto Pascual with Musica da Lagoa. And I put the link to this Bandcamp because the video of the water drumming is so life-giving. Please watch it. We had Forest Kelly with Slit Number 1. We had a field recording of Baka Women playing the water drums before that. Slow Foam with Mirror Stone. We had an excerpt of 3 Hours of Water Droplets. And at the top, Paul McCartney again. I guess I kind of sandwiched it with One of These Days, and I added reverb and delay to both of these. There is a really great label called Casual Plastic out of Berlin. They just came to New York like maybe 2 months ago, and I'm going to play some stuff from them, so stay tuned.

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afraid, can't seem to focus, exhausted, or just plain over the commotion in your skull? 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

Hey. 20 minutes left with you. That was this super cool record. I hope you liked it. I'm gonna grab it. It's called Remaki. You can get it on SoundOhm, which is a great resource for music, if you're not familiar. And the record is The Path Where Fairies Pass. Label on archives.

Love those vocals, right? We had Come World before that with Mud off of the record Deep Star from last year. Eden Aurelius with See the Light. Super talented Eden Aurelius. I saw them play at Tripping a few weeks ago. We had Trick Pony before that with Ripple. This is also music from Berlin, I think. The record is 24/7 Heaven. We had Wait, which is Wendy Eisenberg and More Ease. This is a gorgeous record called Icarus in Training, and you heard Communion. She Never Blinks with House Sleeps Fire from the Flirt original soundtrack, the Hal Hartley film. The kind of synthy track before it reminded me of Hal Hartley's soundtracks, which was Blood. You heard Forlor Arnas Nat Sint. And we had April and Vista with Hello. This is like a noisy, collage-y record. Emmer featuring Ugna Uma with A Little Bit of Sun off of a new record from Stroom.tv called You and Me. We had Andrew Weathers and Hayden Pedigo with Unclipped Wings. Rosenau and Sunborn with K. We had My with Grief. This is from Kerak-Oz off of Maple Death. Henry Collins with Prepared Rain. You heard an excerpt of that. We had a noisy project called Nikizi. Before that, you heard Side A. And at the top, J-Stoy with Feedback Studies. Side A from Casual Plastic. Okay, which direction will we go? Let's see.

How cool is this record? This is Decimus, and the record is Decimus 12 off of Deck Cena. Before that, we had Human Mesh Dance with Sunken Garden, Los Pulpitos with Antenaria, Marshall, Alan's Ghost with Back to You, and Papiro at the top with Inanda. Hey, there's a CD sale on Sunday at WFMU's Monty Hall. Come check it out. 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I'll be back next week. Stay tuned for Alan.

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0: Why hot? 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
1: Maggie Migraine, are you there?
2: Hello, I'm here.
1: Maggie Migraine, it is time for the weather report. I worry about you in times like these when the barometric pressure is not in your corner of happiness.
2: Right, it's far, far from my corner of happiness right now.
1: So, would you like to give us the weather report?
2: Yes, it is 100% going to rain. If it's not already raining.
1: Well, there you have it. If you are in the Watchung Mountain region of northern New Jersey, within the next, at least within the next 12 to 15 hours, probably sooner, would you say?
2: Yes.
1: Okay. Maggie Migraine, I'm going to let you go.
2: Thanks. Thank God. Okay, bye.
1: Thanks for the weather report.
2: Bye.

0: Hello. Hi, folks. You're listening to 6 Degrees with Alan in the new Sunday night spot that I'm still getting used to in a variety of ways. Getting used to a 2-hour radio show. Getting used to the liquor store up the street being closed and not having a beverage next to me for my radio show. Sober Sunday. Thanks everybody for being out there. You can go to WFMU.org, playlist and comments, where you could see an amazing photo from that amazing, just absolutely epic storm that hit Friday night, of lightning hitting the World Trade Center and then making its way all the way over right here, over to downtown Jersey City. Photo by Gary Hirshhorn. And I did a Ask Alan fill-in for Shut Up Weirdo the other night and drove, left the station. The skies were nothing intimidating, and by the time I got on Route 139, felt like I was in one of them apocalyptic movies. And then I was driving through the Meadowlands, and I was just surrounded by lightning. It hit bridges that I was on twice. It was just absolutely incredible storm to drive through. So that's what we've... It's a hell of a summer so far here in New Jersey. I don't know what yours is like, wherever you're at, but holy smokers. So you can go to WFMU.org, playlist and comments, as I mentioned, and you can chat it up with the folks that we call the hoodlums on 6 Degrees, like listener Bob Monroe, Mr. Laura T. Esquire, Huntarian, our own B-Lock, Radio Ronin, Cro-Mignon, our old great from Zone 5, Dave B., Question Mark, Mr. and Mrs. Laura T. Esquire, Joe Mulligan, Fishtown Mike, Mr. Corey, here he is, LLC, Ken from Hyde Park, H., and I think that is where we are at. You heard the weather report with Maggie Migraine. She braves. You know, the Joe B-Lock baseball cap is hitting the mic again. I can't get myself to stop doing it. Right. Tico's here, sleeping or bored, one or the other. Doesn't love this, but I think he'd rather be here than be home. Maggie is pretty much 100% on letting you know if it's going to rain within the next 12 to 15 hours based on the severity, and I mean severity, of her pressure headaches when the rain is coming. So thanks, Maggie, for sticking with it. Hoboken Jack, 2 weeks in a row with some real physical visualities of his what he's experiencing, whether it be in a hospital or in the confines of a summer in New Jersey. Oh, I forgot to put the title in.
1: What was it, Jack? I hate you. I mess it up every week.
0: That was Why Hot by Hoboken Jack. Hold on, I gotta put it in. He'll go on social media and curse me out that I do him wrong. Hoboken Jack's been providing a weekly spoken word for 6 Degrees for years. Thank you, Hoboken Jack. Mia Doy Todd with a beautiful new record called Human Experience, written, living her life in Hawaii, just sort of going about her family life and her tropical life. And it's a gorgeous record. She's an incredible songwriter and music maker. Huge body of work. That was Pink Sunglasses. Great summer song, I thought. Cruel Summer with a fantastic Pylon cover from Grabbing Clouds Record, That was crazy. From 2016. Nestled down in the C-Box of the WFMU Basement Library. New music from Debt Rag with Gary's World. Our fantastic music director and my little sister from another life, Jessica, keeping the new bin lush and diverse and awesome. That new record's called It Is Clear What's Going On from Post Present Medium. The Coat Hangers, a 2008 release. I think they were formed in, 2006? Atlanta? I got that right? No. Where are Coat Hangers out of? B-Lock will know. Shake Shake, 7-inch record from the WFMU Basement Library. The Bug Club. I love the way they produce a record. I just love the sound that comes off of their records, especially their whatever minor effects they put on the vocals. Love the Bug Club and the silliness of the everyday life songs that they write. Cut to Black was that track off Every Single Muscle. Philip Sanderson, longtime amazing producer and the head of Snatch Tapes with Pot Shots off a new record, Bedsit Baroque. A lot of short songs in that first set, I suppose. Super Furry Animals from way back in 2001. Fantastic song, Drawing Rings Around the World. And we started that set off, as we always do at 6 Degrees, Lucky Dixon, New Jersey, because we always bring it back around to Jersey eventually. Songs written for the great ones that were never heard. Dixie on Exchange Records, 1989. My name is Alan. The show's called 6 Degrees. I'll be doing another fill-in for Shut Up Weirdo on Friday. I got two shows a week for a little while. So if you need advice, you got to wait till Friday. All right, I guess we'll just get back to the music. I have a whole bunch of it picked out and a lot of different directions to go. It's a sober Sunday, and that's okay. Thanks for being here. Thanks for hanging out. See you later.

Stata G. I thought Ecuador was still in the World Cup. I haven't been following too closely. I have a hard time rooting for the United States these days, even though I know that their team is mostly made up of a real diverse team. But just because of the state of affairs, I don't know. It's a backwards way of thinking. People are talking about the World Cup on the playlist and comments board. That's why I just randomly went into a rant about the World Cup. Anyways, you're listening to 6 Degrees with Alan on Freeform listener-sponsored radio, WFMU in East Orange, WMFU in Mount Hope in New York City, and Rockland County at 91.5. Oof, I'm going to do that again. 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Station ID is important. Got to get that right. Clowntronics coming up at midnight. I have about an hour to go. Still getting used to this two-hour thing. So different. So different about thinking about how to group songs and how to transition and what to leave out. And my show is different than it used to be. 6 Degrees. So just figuring it out. It's nice to have a two-hour show. It's a gift. It's awesome. But there's something about a three-hour show that gives you a little bit more freedom to freak out. I don't know. Maybe that's wrong. Maybe I'm just do what you do. Kurt Vile with Chance to Bleed. I think I talked about it last week. I saw him at the Stone Pony a couple weeks ago, and I was sick, but I stayed in that outdoor area, peeking into the indoor area. Had a horrible cold, but I was glad I went. And I did not get Johnny Salami sick, so it was worth it. And like I said last week, too, I always have enjoyed Kurt Vile, and there were some songs that got stuck in my head, but seeing him live, I was like, oh yeah, I get the cult following. I get it now. That's off his new record, Philadelphia Has Been Good to Me. Verve Records. I think I played a lot of new music in that set. Midding with Nuisance. Midding gives me a little bit of Stone Roses vibes. Something about the vocals or the movement. Managa la guita muerta. It's weird without the weed juice. I'm an addict. Flora with Idiots and Angels, also a new LP in the WFMU library called 5 Years of Tribender Tribender Tepit Records. Supermayor from 2007 with The Lonesome King. Started it off with Camera Obscura from way back in 2007 off Elephant Records. Keep It Clean. I should do a couple station happenings. Maybe I'll do a little bit more at the 11:30 hour, but coming up. What the hell's today's date? The 5th. Coming up at Monty Hall, the amazing performance space downstairs here at 43 Montgomery Street, where we make some extra dough to keep this place afloat. A 7:10, July 10th, film night hosted by our own Fabio, an extremely cultured fellow. So it's going to be an awesome introduction to Beyond the Valley of the Dolls. That's $15 cover. Doors are 7 p.m. An all-girl rock band moves to Hollywood in the hopes of achieving success, only to be lured by an eccentric music producer and his entourage into a whirlpool of wickedness and decadence. And who doesn't love wickedness and decadence, I ask?
That's 7/10, July 10th. July 14th, Tuesday Night Live with Freddie Johnston, and even an evening of conversation and song with special guest Tammy Faye Starlight. Any FMU DJ hosting that? That's a free show, and that's 7:30 p.m. doors. That's on Tuesday, July 14th. On the 18th, July 18th, is the Monty Hall CD sale. You always get good grabs. $5. Doors are 11 a.m. And there's $2 CDs. Our own Matty Warwick works real hard on that. And also coming up, and that's Saturday, July 18th, doors 11 a.m. Sunday, July 26th, our own DJ Perro Caliente presents Wolfer, W-U-L-F-E-R, live music and live on the air. That is during Radio Row, I'm assuming, right? Yeah, Sunday, 7/26, doors 4:30, show 5 p.m. An in-person performance and broadcast during the usually scheduled Radio Row. ¿Qué más? ¿Qué más? Some upcoming fill-ins. Let's see here. Let me get this right. It was good to hear Faye back on the air. Haven't heard Faye in a long time, but I told Faye tonight that whenever I'm digging through the WFMU basement library and I find something that I think is obscure and probably hasn't been played, you could rest assured that Faye played it like 10 years ago. Thought my bed music was stopping. And Monday, that's tomorrow, Matt Warwick is filling in for Tectonic. Is he going to be talking technology, or is he doing a garbage time fill-in of music? I don't know. Monday, July 6th, 6 p.m. The Garbage Man filling in for Mark Hurst. What else here? Dylan Don fills in for Jim the Poet. That's Friday, July 10th from 3 to 6 a.m. Sheila B. is filling in for Mona on July 10th. Mona gets the best fill-ins. So Sophisticated Boom Boom with Sheila B. filling in for Mona Friday 3 to 6 p.m. And she will be transitioning with me because I'll be filling in for Shut Up Weirdo again. Thank you, Frank Green Michelle. So that's Friday, July 10th from 6 to 7 p.m. Is it true or is it not true that Faye is filling in for Burn It Down on July 10th? From 9 p.m. to midnight. I think she is. There's a little note here that I can't read. And Maddie No Times is filling in for B-Lock on Monday, July 13th, noon to 3 p.m. Buried in the backseat with Maddie No Times filling in for Joe B-Lock. I'm going to leave it there on the fill-ins. Upcoming today, or Monday, on WFMU. At midnight, Clowntronics from midnight to 3. Hold on 1 second, for God's sakes. Un momento, por favor. Let me just get my freaking responsibilities out of the way here. Surface Noise, 6 to 9 a.m., Wake and Bake with Clay Pigeon, 9 p.m., to noon, surface Noise with Gentleman Joe Magasco, followed by Three Chord Monty with Gentleman Joe B-Lock, noon to 3 p.m. Jim Price from 3 to 3:01 p.m., followed by Scott Williams from 3:01 to 6 p.m. As mentioned, Matty Warwick filling in for Tectonic. It's Complicated with Dave Mandel. With prog and prog adjacent music, 7 to 8 p.m. on Monday. Out Here in the Field with Amanda, a show that I catch every week hanging out in my backyard with my dogs, my dog or his, when his girlfriend's there too, 8 to 9 p.m. Out Here in the Field
And Daniel Blumen from 9 p.m. to midnight. Ha, what the hell? Travel Zone, midnight to 3 a.m. Tuesday morning. And Noise and Syrup with Jeff M. Did I do Clowntronics? Yeah, tonight, midnight to 3 a.m. And then Thinking Hour with Worst Artists from 3 to 6 a.m. Ideals. Mio, a mess over here. That's what's going on around this radio station. I'm Alan. This show is called 6 Degrees. We do tie things to New Jersey on occasion. I spent the day in... I went to Keensburg for the 4th of July. First, I started off in the Highlands. Went to the beach. Saw some of them boats sailing around the Sandy Hook Bay that everybody was talking about. And then we were supposed to have a room at this dive motel on Route 36. I had a reservation and everything on my phone. And they were like, no, your credit card was denied. Sorry. And I was like, no, it wasn't. And they were like, yeah, it was. So they probably just... I booked a room like 2 months ago. And they probably just were able to make more money because it was the 4th of July. So then I was like arguing in the lobby of this dive motel with this woman. And I was like, I'm not going to... What am I going to do? I'm not going to scream. And it's like a real shady motel. And I was like, all right, well, I guess I just don't have the room. So we went to Keensburg. Had Tico, my best friend Johnny Salami. And we got drunk at the old Heidelberg. First, we went in the water. And that place is the Wild West. If you've never been to Keensburg, New Jersey, please do. So the storm the night before... A sailboat out at sea overturned, and the people on the boat swam to shore with their life rafts on in, I'm telling you, a friggin' hurricane. So the sailboat was overturned in the Raritan Bay, about 25 feet off the beach of Keensburg. And that beach was packed with people from cities all over North Jersey and Central Jersey. And they were using that overturned sailboat as a... Just a thing to play on, a dock and a diving board. Then a Keensburg Fire Department floated up with a boat and was trying to get them off. So then we just went ate fish and drank until like 9 p.m. and drove home. Hung out in the yard. The heat broke for a minute. That was my 4th of July. How about you? How did you spend the 250th? American anniversary. Go to WFMU.org, playlist and comments, and tell us all about it. A lot of folks out there hanging out. I'm Alan. This is 6 Degrees. I'm going to get back to the music. I think I want to get a little dubby. I don't know. We'll see where we go.

These 2 hours, 6 degrees. They move quick. It's a whole different animal. I mean, not really, but sort of. The Survival from Munster Records, originally released in 1971, Cannabis Lady. Record called La Onda de Survival. 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Fantastic compilation. Just all tracks dedicated to King Jammy, the master. You should check out the entire record. Some incredible old school reggae. Fremont? Know it. Fremont, the name of the record. Terzet Imperial, I believe from Germany, with a track called Oxepini. New music from Instant Classic. Suburban Speed. Let me grab this record. Our own Sydney, who has her own fantastic show, put together a compilation called Concrete Rock New York DIY, Desert Island Records. Sydney is awesome. It's just a fantastic compilation. I ordered it. There's a great description on it that I'm going to read. I'll read some of it. Anything that can be said about the culture of New York City has already been cliched to death, so why don't we just let the music speak for itself? This is the soundtrack to generator shows in Queens, tape dubbing sessions in Brooklyn, and zine fairs in Manhattan. Community seeping out from the internet and into real life. Collective devotion for the tenets of punk, indie, and DIY culture despite all odds. These songs have never been heard until now. Everything will change in a year's time, but on wax, the moment lasts forever. It's a fantastic compilation. You should check it out. And yeah, our own Sydney put it together. We're so lucky to be a part of this damn place. Un momento, por favor. Sorry, Tico. I gotta start figuring out what to do with Tico. If I'm better off leaving him home or leaving him with a friend. I hate leaving him alone. I don't like leaving him alone, so that's not an option. So that was Suburban Speed. Was the band. Jesus Leash was the track. And that's off that new compilation put together by our own Sydney. The Mekons. Horrible. Mekons versus Tony Maimone in Dub Conference. Great songs of the Mekons in Dub. Sad and Sad and Sad is the track. Fire Records. That whole set. Holy smokers. Well, I got a lot of music left. And I got to try to figure out what to do and where to go. So it's probably going to be a very sporadic and all over the place freeform set of music from 11:30 to midnight into Clowntronics. So I ask that you stick around and hang out and maybe go to the WFMU.playlist and this is what happens close to midnight. 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Chat it up with the hoodlums or just hang out whatever you're doing, wherever you are in the world. I appreciate you being here. Appreciate your company. And let's take it to midnight. Thanks for hanging. This is 6 Degrees with Alan on WFMU. 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
So stay.

Last week I crapped out on DJ Bounce, and this week I crapped out on Bill Callahan. Is it not working? Oh, for God's sakes. Well, gotta change directions. It might be the CDR. It might not be the CD player. Messing with my flow, yo! Why you gotta mess with my flow? Oh, everything's cropping out! I'm cleaning the CD. This is Freeform Radio. Maybe if I spit on it. I spit on it. Let's see if the spit works. Nope, the spit doesn't work. Damn it. All right, we got to go elsewhere. Let's see. How we do? How about we do this? Sorry, folks. Freeform Radio, live.

And that, folks, is that. You heard Die Shadox with a track called Summer Hit from 1983 on No Name Records. Bizarre Leidenschaft with Geheimnis, a re-release from Bura B, Salus von Eagle 3, German Synthwave Underground, 1981 to 1986. Telex from 1984 with Raised by Snakes off Wonderful World, Mute Records. I don't know if it was Mute back in 84. Probably not. Some new music from WFMU Library. April and Vista featuring Tony Kill with Bless My Heart. It was the third in Hayden release. Moon, I don't know if I can say that word on the radio. Moon P. That's all I'm going to say. Letter P. Diet of Dirt. I probably can say it because it's contextual. At the Pace of Outrage is the LP. The Ghost is Clear Records. You heard Knife Feeling. That was a long set. With Masked Agents. Killer track. Hits hard, desperate for living. Pan y Rosas Discos. Started off that set with Of Montreal, which is Kevin Barnes. What a great songwriter. My ZZ off their new record, Aethermead, Polyvinyl Records. I tried to play a Bill Callahan track, but was not able to because of the CDR, I believe. This has been 6 Degrees with Alan. I have great new radio neighbors, Samantha in front, and Clowntronics coming up next. I'm really lucky to be doing music again on the radio, and I am filling in for Shut Up Weirdo this coming Friday at 6 p.m. So if you need advice and you want bad advice, you know where to find me. Clowntronics coming up right about now.

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And this is Clonetronics.

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Hello there. You were listening to Clonetronics and WFMU, and I'm speaking over a piece from Teruyuki Kurihara, non-declarative, released as a single last year. This set started promptly at midnight with Le Millipede Lovelock, 1974. That's when it was recorded originally. It's off of Radical Hope, which was released this year. Lena Platonos after that with Mistaken Love from Sunmasks, that was reissued.

on Dark Entries in 2016 from 1984 originally. And then Sumsike with Proton Aesthetic from Ascetic Ideals off of Modern Love from 2012. Soskia and Coil with Violation from Silence and Secrecy. Reissued or released on Horned Animals. This all Horned Animals this year. Then Synergy Trilogy, very short track. Synergy Trilogy Diamonds from their self-titled, that came out in early June this year. They're an Australian duo, and I kind of found this a little last minute, and I really like it. It's kind of spoken word, sort of synthy, kind of witchy thing, and I kind of have a lot of ambient-y musique en carte stuff in this set, and I just wanted something to break it up a little bit in between, but it'll be kind of contemplative and chill mostly tonight, I guess. Then Kate Carr, A Loud Hissing Screech Which Drops in Pitch Halfway off of A Field Guide to Phantasmic Birds, came out on Room 40 in 2023 using bird sounds. Then Daniel Meyer, German Tacos from Time for No Memory, came out on Wagner in 2024, and that's the last thing you heard before this. That's about all I have to add. I'll let this play. And I'll be here until 3 a.m. as usual.

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We're about halfway through Comptronics right now. You're listening to Felicia Atkinson and Christina Monsu, Amour, a Liquid State, from Water Poems that just came out on Revenge International. Before that was Synergy Trilogy again with W Life, from their self-titled released this year, early July, I think. Stein im Brett before that, Rheinfall from Klangfarbe, German Democratic Republic tape music from 1983 to 1987, came out on Mannequin in 2016. Emmer featuring Ugna Uma with Love Can Be So Easy was before that. It came out on You and Me. Was released by Stroom this year. Before that, you heard Piper Spray and Lana Tsibizova with Letni Trek from June, or June. That came out on June on Fort Records. Clara Kim before that. Extinguishing Dance from Our Little Matches came out on New Focus Recordings last year. Charles Dodge right before. Story of Our Lives 1. We are reading the story of our lives. Came from Synthesized Voices, which was just reissued on Death Is Not the End. And it's worth an entire listen. And an entire read of the background of this record. Because I'm too sleepy to summarize it, and because there's too much to talk about. It's very technical. Then Hamuli Plan before that. Egad Hemil from Midelag 1. Came out on my agenda in 2019. And that is all you heard since the last mic break. I'll let the rest of this play and try to determine the rest of the 1.5 hour. Thank you for listening wherever you are. And if you'd like to say hi, you can pop over into the chat on wfme.org, where the playlist is and where you can see everything that's played so far in case missed anything.

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0: 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For the sake of unity and to avoid confusion, all the pictures in the step-by-step tour are from one school, American Airlines Stewardess College. But later in the book, you will see scenes from other schools and other airlines. A candidate arrives to move into the rooming house that will be her home during her training course. My name is Tina, checking in at the dormitory. I wonder who the other girls are and where they are from.
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0: organism has ever been discovered which was not descended from ancient
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0: 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Machines like the cycle. 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

0: of direction.
1: Very ancient, ancient, Nickel-Bone-ism. Lady, Spider, Hive, Eevee, Eyes, Men, Menton, Moni, Mino,
0: night after night.
1: Pancreas presents a gray, hard, nodular mass, or more arbuscoid. Tumors of the head, often in small, those elsewhere maintain large, diffuse, lacerated, scarcely general chin, and leads to chronic cyst formation.
2: Star Patrol
3: helmet,
2: $1.96.
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0: It's a blustery night, but I certainly notice the storm leaving. At first, I can make out nothing. You low hills, you have passed all the tests. Men high, looking just as they are made. Atmospheric interference. Outer space is like a constant drive, these chairs. Robot control, once again. Hands were slender, the spectacle of the gigantic cigar-shaped. I turned my attention to the graphs and charts that covered the walls for about 3 feet. And our work is on nature.
1: Rolex, black,
0: no impressions. That is separate.
1: Space. Sugar.

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I've kind of played a lot of stuff since the last mic break, so I'll go over it. Since I last spoke, I'll do a forward instead of backwards this time. Since I last spoke, you first heard Colin Gorman, Wayland, a pretty long track. Heaven Reference from Now and Thus Sweet, that came out on Moonglyph in 2021. Then Amber with the R and the E switched because, you know, it's French. With Cocoon from Enclave. It came out on Ansan in 1998. Then Ode Okodo and Ogrenengo Yore Yore from Palagoma. It came out from Cool Waters this year. Olivier Haas with Coupe 1 from Senka. That came out on Cordell just at the beginning of this month. Was followed by Leticia Tsunami and Jocelyn Robert with Les Scaphandres 4, from the record of pretty much the same name but without the 4. That came out in 2005. Plastics with Good from Welcome Back. Yes. That's from 1981. And Zed, right after that, not the like EDM guy that makes music that plays in like Hot Topics and stuff or whatever at the mall, but an older, much older act with Plastic Love. It was from the compilation. Electroconvulsive Therapy Volume 2, Fuzz Dance. That came out on Medical Records in 2014. Then Lena Platonos, another track, because I wanted to return to that album, and because I was really feeling it. Summer Alibi in 39 degrees Celsius, which is the temperature that this whole, I want to say New York City, but this pretty much this whole area reached this past week. And I didn't even realize that when I pulled out this record. I just wanted to hear it again. But that was on Sun Masks. That was reissued in Dark Entries in 2016, originally in 1984. I was Googling images of the legend, as one does, and I totally forgot that there's this like iconic set of images of her, with like a, what is it? It's like a party hat, and with like, I don't know, some kind of clown on it, I guess, and she's in front of like a clown van with a clown drawing on it. So that's now the image of the playlist on the website on wfme.org, because I was just really I used to be really obsessed with this set of images. I think I used them as like my profile pics on socials and whatever at some point long ago, but not too long ago. Clowntronics was kind of a thing. That's why I was obsessed with them. Still. Okay. After that, the Mnemonist Orchestra with input from their self-titled

comfort zone, and they're kind of like in everything that's kind of like free and experimental sometimes. Then now I am speaking over Nathan McNinch. And just so you all know, like, I know almost nothing about instruments. I've never learned to play an instrument, so if I like misname something, it's because I don't know what I'm talking about. And it's almost 3 a.m. This current track is called E. It's off of A Brief Audio History of Architecture, off of the, I believe, Quebec-based, Montreal, Quebec-based, Oral Records, came out in 2005, and that covers it all.

Thank you.

This stuff is crazy. And it's David Watson and Bill Mace with Keen from On Bats. And it's new. You have been listening to Clonetronics for the past almost 3 hours. If you've listened the entire time, I'm always here from midnight to 3 a.m. on like Monday mornings or Sunday nights, however you want to conceptualize it. And I'll be here next week, I believe. Yeah, I'm pretty sure I'll be here next week. Yeah. Thank you for tuning in. As usual, you've been listening to WFMU East Orange, WMFU Mount Hope, in New York City and Rockland County at 91.9 FM, and online at WFMU.org. 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Until next time.

Hello, everybody, and welcome to Thinking Hour. That was Havaintu by however you want to say it, by Pansonic. This show goes out to my mother. I hope you're listening. My mother, if you're interested, is... if I'm being honest, I grew up in a wealthy family. My mother is the owner, the CEO of a protein fruit snack company. So, if any of you want to look that up, it's 4th of July, so we're gonna make some noise. Yeah, it's a noise music episode. It's a different kind of drone. We're gonna start off with just a very long piece. Called Persepolis by Xenakis. And as we go through the piece, at moments, I will explain some stuff about it, which is why I'm bringing it up. Why I'm bringing it up here, it is kind of a, it's like an intense sound. So, you know, get ready. Happy 4th, everybody. Country is, you know, whatever. The country's in a weird whatever. I don't know the extent to, I forget the extent to which I can talk about it. I hope I haven't. It's very foggy at night in my mind. And it's raining out. And I'm cranky. And I hope I haven't used any, you know, nasty language. Let me know if I did. But, you know, you gotta forgive me sometimes if I'm just I'm just a tad grumpy. If something slips out, I don't know. I have that OCD where you think you might have said something bad. I'm not saying that as, whatever. That's not like a self-diagnosis, really. But we don't need to get into that. Anyway, let's begin Persepolis by Yannis Xenakis. An iconic piece of noisy, scary music.

No, I did not play this because of Marjane Satrapi's death. I played it because I like it, and it's noisy, which I, you know, that's my little provocative moment on July 4th. But Persepolis is an interesting comic. No, I want to read you guys a little bit about, since I've seen some chatter already in the comments, I want to read to you guys about what was going on. So it's commissioned for the 1971 Shiraz Persepolis Arts Festival, an Iranian institution which lasted from 67 to 77. Persepolis was, so it's, it was not meant to be played by a traditional music ensemble, arranging a multimedia spectacle staged in the dark of night all over the archaeological site of the ancient city, using two lasers and 92 spotlights that projected patterns that evoked the Zoroastrian symbolism of light associated to eternal life. 59 loudspeakers projected in turn 8 channels of sound throughout the audience, who in the distance could see bonfires burning and parades of children carrying torches over the hills, forming even more patterns, the most important of which was a message written in Persian: "We bear the light of the earth." Wow. There's some crazy language about what it means. I don't know if I'm going to get into all that right now, but I just thought I'd read this too. The Greek-French composer described Persepolis as neither a work of theater nor a ballet nor an event. It is visual symbolism paralleled in sound, and in the end, it is sound music that must prevail at all costs. An Iran that projected modernity, an Iran that projected modernity, sorry, Iran. A Persepolis that was once again the center of the universe, the stillness of the ruins ablaze with life and movement, the transfigurations of all opaque matter. Transfigurations all of opaque matter, setting fire to tradition, to the classical, to the experience of the concert and of art, in order to bring forth the light and to hear new meanings, see new values in things considered perennially at rest. What do you think of that? Oh my god, it's just beautiful. It sounds like one of the, it's truly, people don't talk about this installation enough, I think, in art history, and I would

But yeah, that's definitely underrecognized in art history, I think. It's like a Pierre Huig installation before Pierre Huig was a thing. All right, let's get back to the piece. But I'm glad you guys know that now for sure. Okay?

As we come to the end of Persepolis, wow, what an amazing piece. Yeah, to Fred, I think it was, right? No, Rob G, Hanoi, who said, wow, the debut must have been crazy. It must have been amazing. As we wind down with this, because we're just gonna probably play right through, we got a lot of music tonight, long pieces, three long pieces that I really want you guys to hear. Not that you haven't heard them before, but I do want you to hear them and really listen to them if you're awake at this hour. So since we're going to play right through, I want to remind you right now with the Persepolis underneath kind of slowly doing its little rumble. I just want to remind you, you're listening to WFMU East Orange, WMFU Mount Hope in New York City on Rockland County at 91.9 FM, online at WFMU.org. Thank you. Yeah. All right. Let's listen to the last couple minutes of Persepolis, and then we will be on to a very, very controversial, maybe that's not the right word. I think the right word is polarizing. Work, I think very misunderstood work by Lou Reed called Metal Machine Music, which I think is, or at least I used to think was a work of genius. So let's give it a solid listen and see if I still agree with my younger self.

Wow, I thought y'all would be better than this, but I see the same Metal Machine Music hate that I see everywhere else when this record is absolutely brilliant, very beautiful, doesn't sound like anything else in the noise music canon. Is one of the earliest manifestations of like pure noise composition in, I feel like, popular culture. And there was a time when I was, you know, fascinated by the bridge that Reed and Cale and that kind of milieu formed between, you know, the pop and avant-garde. And, you know, as time goes by, I'm less and less impressed. But I'm always impressed by Metal Machine Music. I just think it's incredibly... I don't think it's... It's like, yes, it's daring, it's whatever, but also it's genuinely very musical to me. Oh, no, Eric, I'm not saying that. I guess I'm just saying y'all, like, unimagined y'all, whatever. Just using it as an opportunity to talk about the record, which, yes, we will be listening to all of. I think it's an important piece of music. People say he did it to, like, get out of a record deal, all that stuff. I don't know. He says it was a labor of love. I like this idea that you can hear... The thing that I always focus on is this idea of hearing quotations from classical in there. Like, that fascinates me. In terms of, like, are those... what I can't remember... if it's in the blurb, which I remember in my earliest music when I was still just making like little band camp EPs, terrible garage band music, I one track quoted the blurb. It was, you know, he says, "My week beats your year," and I said, "My walk beats your year," because I used to take these very long walks. It's actually really corny and embarrassing. Not embarrassing, but like very corny when I look back on it. Theoretically embarrassing. But yeah, he talks about this idea of like hearing classical music in it. That sort of fascinates me, because it's like, are those auditory hallucinations in a way? I remember when I was young, there was like Jackson Pollock print in the home, very, you know, like a poster for a show, and I would just stare at it all day. And I would see creatures and faces and cartoons mainly, you know. And I wonder if that's kind of like the experience Lou was having. You know? These kind of accidents forming like loose patterns. Yeah, let's return to Metal Machine Music. Yeah, Eric, I completely agree. It's like, it's actually a bit more relaxing and melodic in a way. Melodic, I hesitate to say, but, you know, tonal almost. Like in comparison to something like Kevin Drum. So, let's go back to listening.

Wow, give yourselves a pat on the back. You've almost made it all the way through Metal Machine Music. I mean, we really take a lot of risks, and I'll get into this more later, but I really see the show as being thinking hour, because I'm really giving you the space to think about these works. That aside, it's the top of the hour, almost, just about. So I'm gonna remind you that you are listening to WFMU East Orange, WMFU Mount Hope in New York City and Rockland County at 91.9 FM, online at WFMU.org. Thank you. I'm your host, Worst Artist. This is Thinking Hour. Thank you to Clowntronics before the show, Clowntronics. It's a great show. Thank you to Clay Pigeon next. That morning show. It's great spending this time with you. These are the weirdo hours. And, you know, as I get a better time slot, believe me, I will play the hits. I will sell out. So enjoy this time while you have it, okay?

Please jump in the comments if you stuck around. For anybody that stuck around, you, I am literally giving you a treat. I'm giving you a gift. The beautiful ambient silence fusion thing that is Trouble by Kevin Drum. Pat yourself on the back if you stuck around. Jump in the comments. Let me know. This is this is a test. It was a test to see if anybody will really, you know, wade through that entire thing. And how do they handle this reward of such beautiful music? Such calming, eerie, yes, eerie, but calming stillness. For anybody, please, did nobody stick it out? Wow, that would be dark. Wow, well, so Lou, there we go. There you know then, Lou, that's the way it goes. All right, there we go, one person. So now you see, you get the reward of Kevin Drum. Just some relaxing stuff. All right, let's listen to Trouble and, in a way, have a nice, beautiful, empty space to process our trouble. It's one long piece. Sometimes it goes very, very quiet. Maybe so quiet that it would just be silence for too long and trigger something, I think, like an iPod. So maybe at times I'll have to talk.

0: Wow, the comments, the outpour. This is like, you know, it's like Instagram. It's like engagement bait. Tell me in the comments if you... You know.
1: If you like the noisy music, tell me in the comments. Look in the comments if you like the noisy music. Tell me in the comments if you like the noisy music.
0: I love having thinking hour. Let's keep thinking.

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There was like weird silence in this piece. So I'm going to talk about something. Why don't I think out loud as much anymore? Is it because... Well, yeah, why is that? You know, well, it'll come. But as I think I've alluded to before, you know, with time, further reading, deeper research, whatever. I just, you know, I confront how dumb I am. Right? That's what Deleuze said, right? It's like in philosophy. We confront our own stupidity. Oh, wow. The music's back. See, it's crazy. It's freaky. I'm waiting till my actuals. I think most of what... I was trying to describe has to do with something very real in terms of a general notion of representation in music, but I need time to flesh it out more. I was rushing things. I'm always rushing things.

I mean, right. Like, we do, there are things about what I was getting at that through rearticulation, you know, they don't become such a distortion of Deleuze. Soon I'll think out loud more. But for now, I think it's important that we just think together on this difficult and challenging music.

0: What is thinking? We'll get into all that another time. Maybe when I have prepared better sleep-wise for our time together. I'm very sleepy tonight. I know it must sound so spry and young, and well, you know, you do have my iconic vocal fry.
1: My iconic.
0: Anyway, we're not done yet, but, you know, we'll be done soon. And when that time comes, I'll be checking in.

All right, guys, it's been wonderful steering the ship. I'm Worst Artist, your DJ. This is Thinking Hour. If I sound weird right now, it's because I got a burp that won't quite come out. There we kind of go. Ugh. Shout out. To my girlfriend Leah. Once again. She considers herself, and I quote, a real live witch. In the cool way. Thank you, Leah. Well, it's been a really nice evening, morning. You know, these hours are kind of hard. Makes it hard to do the sort of, you know, more intelligent, maybe pseudo-intelligent kind of monologuing I was doing before. I don't have as much to say, as you can kind of hear in my voice is a little slurred, you know. It's like, I'm tired. But it's, I feel like together we're exploring these really profound areas of experimental music and not just skating over them in some thoughtless way. Really digging in. Really getting in there. Digging our nails in. And our heels. Imagine what position. Yeah, I guess you're in a lunge. It's not a crazy position at all. The position I was imagining. Yeah, that's not a weird position. Anyway, isn't it weird how this is like the Kevin Drum track? I mean, you could say that Trouble really is just two of these spooky drone pieces with a break in the middle, is what I realized. But in my listening to it, it's always felt like it's a piece with this big hole inside, which is in the center, which I think is really fascinating to me. Just two perspectives on the same work of art. One more reminder, shout out to my girlfriend Leah, who is a real life witch, and I quote, in a cool way, not in a lame way. Alright, I'm gonna remind you that, you know, you are listening, you will be listening to WFMU East Orange, WMFU Mount Hope in New York City, and Rockland County at 91.9 FM, online at WFMU.org. I am going to tell you that. And then I think what I'm going to do is play us out with a bit of
a bit of a pansonic. Kind of an awkward transition there, guys. Forgive me, it's the morning.

English train is pulling into the station right on time this morning. I like that. 15 minutes after 6 and a marvelous Monday. Here we are again. We know what to do. We're the Wake family. I'm Clay Pigeon. This is Wake and Bake on WFMU here in Jersey City, New Jersey. Hey, everybody. I hope you had a tremendous 4th of July. I guess wherever you are, whatever you did, whatever the 4th means to you, I hope it was enjoyable for you. Went over to Brooklyn with Kirsten and a nice rooftop party. Beautiful view of those fireworks. Fantastic over the East River. This year, didn't they wrap all the way around over onto the Hudson side, too? I think they did. It seemed like it turned out real nice. A lot of excitement. Been so much excitement lately with the World Cup and the Knicks and the 4th of July. And Jeremy's my associate producer this morning. That's exciting. Filling in for the immortal Danny Pipes, who's always remembered here at Wake and Bake. Oh, I saw a heck of a movie, too, this weekend. The Back Rooms. Have you heard of that thing? I really enjoyed it. I don't know what to say about it, except I recommend it. The Back Rooms. It really freaked me out. In the best way. Hey, let's check your weather. See if that's going to freak us out. Steady temperature today in the low 70s once we get there. Overcast. Now, a lot of rain in our forecast and flooding possible, too, in low-lying areas. So be aware of that, okay? An inch or two of rain today, they're saying. Northeast winds at 10. 68 for a low tonight. More showers continue. Possible thunderstorms, gusty overnight. An additional half to three-quarters of an inch of rain. And tomorrow, an additional quarter, they're saying, too. A high of 78 on Tuesday. By Wednesday and Thursday, we start to clear up a bit. We'll talk more about that. More deets coming up at 6:29. Surf, Turf, and Stars, okay? Northvale. Rain in 68 at this hour. Hazlitt's got drizzle in 71. Jersey City here in the hometown, 70, a bit cloudy. With your shoe fly pie, an apple pan daddy, and a glass of orange juice. This is Rip It Up from Orange Juice. As we get rolling on this Monday together, I'm glad you're with me. Thanks for tuning in.

It's the Chambers Brothers heading uptown on a Monday morning. 6:25 and a half with L. Pidge and L. U. I'm so glad you're here with me. There's some new stuff here, Baloo Brigada. Check it out. Called So Cold.

Baloo Brigada, so cold. On Wake and Bake. Good morning, my friends. 29 minutes after 6. Hi to all our friends up in Nova Scotia glistening this morning in Boston and Maine and back home. Anita said she just got her power back on. Some of you had your power off overnight. I hope that situation is rectified. Let's go ahead and do Surf, Turf, and Stars. And thanks, Georgie, for putting this together for us, my friend. Today in Highland Park along the Raritan River at Donaldson Park, the next low tide will be this morning at 7:27, and the high tide rolls in this afternoon at 1:33. We love our birds here at Wake and Bake. Some of the birds recently seen along the waterfront trails and tree-lined fields of Middlesex County include a great horned owl, a pair of hairy woodpeckers, and a small, look at this, what they call a harvest. It's a harvest of orchard orioles. 65% illumination of our waning gibbous moon, currently low in the southern sky, setting today just after noon at 12:02, rising again tonight before midnight, 11:58. Now, once the sky darkens this evening, look for bright Venus in the western sky. Then, early tomorrow morning, before the first light of dawn, you'll be up. Watch for the ringed one, Saturn, near the moon in the south, and the red planet Mars ascending above the horizon in the east. It's a Lima low out of Ohio that's affecting us. Kind of a letter-writing stationary front, too. It's butting up against coming up out of the south. Steady temp today, low 70s, overcast. We could get an inch or two of rain today. Northeast winds at 10. Rain continues tonight into tomorrow. An additional half to three-quarters inch tonight. The low will be 68 with some gusty winds. 78 tomorrow with a 70% chance of continued rain. Finally, Wednesday and Thursday, we clear off nice, sunny, 83 Wednesday, getting hot again on Thursday, 88 degrees. 113 Ocotillo Wells, California, the nation's top spot yesterday. 20 in Peterson's, Utah was the low. We've got a flash flood warning, okay, today, everybody? Southern New York, southwest Connecticut, here in northern New Jersey, so watch for it in low-lying areas. Be careful driving. Don't get caught up in any of that flood activity, my friends. Newdorp SI 71 light rain. No pain. Preakness cloudy 68. Looking great, Preakness. Jersey City 70 and overcast. Little drizzle out there as the bacon sizzles. Let's get back into the music, shouldn't we? Hoboken style. Yola Tango. This is Upside Down on this morning's Wake and Bake program.

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0: This is Les Nubians. With John Bonzai, as music continues, temperature rising, this is

American Bear with Wise Advice. Turn up the radio on this marvelous Monday morning with the Pidge. We got Glisters over in Madrid this morning, and I'm just sitting here wondering if they eat cheese balls over there, because we had a giant plastic tin of them I discovered upstairs. It came in this morning with a new health attitude, you know, no coffee, no donut, and then this giant tin of cheese balls. So I got a little bowl full of them over here, and then it seemed kind of weird to think about sitting here eating cheese balls shamedly when so many don't have enough to eat. 34 million people face hunger.

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I gotta dump these cheese balls out. 5 after, we'll look at your news, get you informed in the weather forecast too, okay? Let's go back for a classic. From Irma Thomas, Time Is On My Side. Good morning, my friends. Thanks for

heart desires. Just remember,

Orbital Ensemble. This is new for you. Attende o telefono. Orbital Ensemble. Gosh, you're sneaking up almost 7 o'clock this morning, almost. Hope your morning's going along okay. Your afternoon, your evening, whatever, wherever you are. I'm glad you're here. This is Suicide Alan Vega, Martin Rev, the classic Cherie on Wake and Bake, just for you.

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1: Down the street. Me, I'm just invisible, and who or what she walks with makes no difference to me. People that she meets, she turns them into sideshows. They're just here for their amusement. That's not what I want to be, but I'm insanely jealous of you. Yeah, I'm insanely jealous of you. The night is black and thick. I wander past your window and I catch a cigarette thrown from a jewel-encrusted hand. It comes on pretty quick, exactly like a crocodile in search of a mirage across the undulating sand. But I'm insanely jealous of you.

insanely jealous of the people that I meet, and I'm insanely jealous of the places that you go, and I'm insanely jealous of the people that you know, and I'm insanely jealous of the hairs upon your path, and I'm insanely jealous of the spiders in your path, and I'm insanely jealous of the stains upon your sheet.

Robin Hitchcock, the soft boy's insanely jealous of you. 5 minutes after 7 o'clock on this marvelous Monday morning, and time for us to have a look at the latest news. Bogey the Golfin' Dolphin, take us down. Thanks, Bogues. Say it, everybody. Chuck-a-da-ta! It'll bring you good luck. Well, when life gives you lemons, give away a bunch of nectarines or something like that. In California, a nectarine farmer found himself in a legal mess with a former buyer who claimed he wasn't allowed to sell his fruit to anybody else. Now, according to ABC 7 News, the lawsuit left farmer Cesar Mora's orchard in limbo for years, but rather than sit back and watch thousands of perfectly good nectarines rot on the trees, Mora did something equal parts petty and wholesome. He gave them away for free. The giveaway attracted thousands of neighbors and social media filled with videos of people hauling home bucket loads of white flesh nectarines. You know, it's hard to argue with free fruit. California gal survived a 1,500-foot fall off of California's Mount Shasta, only sustaining minor injuries. According to SFGate, the 31-year-old was climbing the nearly 13,000-foot peak with two companions when she slipped and fell about the height of the entire Empire State Building. Think about that. Rescuers arrived expecting the worst, but instead found her alert in good spirits and suffering mainly from a fractured ankle. Authorities reminded everyone that Mount Shasta is a high-altitude mountaineering environment, not a hike. Hopefully her ambulance made one quick stop on the way to the hospital to buy a stack of lottery tickets, right? The first American woman to row from California to Hawaii solo just crushed into her destination in record-breaking style. According to the AP, Kelsey Fendler completed the 2,400-mile journey in just 44 days, making her the youngest woman and the fastest person ever to row across the Mid-Pacific solo. She smashed the previous women's record for 86 days and the men's record of 52. Along the way, she documented everything on social media. Blistered hands, rough seas, ridiculous tan lines, and the occasional reminder that she was, in fact, the only person for hundreds of miles. Her secret? Determination, grit, and by her own admission, an impressive supply of caffeine pills. Let's have a peek at your weather. Rain, that's your forecast. An inch or two today. Temperature's going to hold in the low 70s and overcast. 68 tonight as rain continues. An additional half to three-quarter inch. Tomorrow, rain too, 70% chance. An additional quarter on Tuesday. Wednesday and Thursday look much better. Bensonhurst, Brooklyn, 71 and cloudy. Hohokus, 69 and overcast. Jersey City, 71. A little bit of drizzle right now. As music continues on Wake and Bake. Pretty new song from Devin Williams.

snail mail and pristine on Wake and Bake. Send that out to Q-Ball, who said, Clay, that is a perfect wake-up song. A great one, too, huh? Snail mail. 7:16. Little Roy airs Ubiquity. We'll bring Joe Magasco into Exploding Plastic Magasco here in a second. Everybody loves the sunshine. Hey, we should have some by Wednesday.

0: I got a good feeling about this morning. A good feeling, my friends. It's going to be a great week for you out there. Now keep smiles on faces, chins up, attitude's good. You need a little blatitude adjustment.
1: Exploding.
2: Plastic.
1: A gas go.
0: Here he is.
3: It's nice to hear you do that live.
0: Yeah. Joe Surface Noise McGasco, who doesn't like fireworks from what he told
3: me. No, I don't really like them.
0: You feel like a little feral dog.
3: Like a little frightened doggy in the
0: Pomeranian?
3: Corner. Yeah, I feel like barking.
0: Arf, arf, arf, arf. So you just sat home reading your book.
3: Yeah, I read my book.
0: What are you reading?
3: Do you really want to know?
0: Sammy Hager?
3: I read that book.
0: It's good.
3: Yeah, it's not bad.
0: It is.
3: As far as rock star autobiographies go, it's pretty decent.
0: A lot of dirt.
3: Well, and entertaining.
0: Yeah.
3: Yeah, I liked reading about Cabo Wabo.
0: Yeah, quite an entrepreneur.
3: Very much so.
0: You could do a whole special.
3: Yeah.
0: Are you playing?
3: 1, 2, 3 lockbox.
0: I like 1, 2, 3 lock. That's probably his best jam.
3: It's one of them.
0: What
3: do you ever hear his version of Donovan? He does Catch the Wind.
0: I'm not saying anything further.
3: Okay, all right. I guess you want to know what I brought today, right?
0: Yes.
3: All right. I brought a record by a guy named Moon Mullican.
0: Oh, Moon Mullican. I've heard of him.
3: Do you know him? Yeah, he was
0: there's
3: kind of a...
0: cheese balls upstairs. I thought maybe I saw you brought those.
3: I saw there was a whole tub of cheese balls.
0: Man, it's just so terrible.
3: That'll make Matt Warwick very happy.
0: He'll be digging
3: into
0: those.
3: He'll be taking fistfuls of cheese balls.
0: I already did. I get a bowl full
3: of them.
0: I
3: see. You ate them all, too, and your apple's still sitting there uneaten.
0: Healthy thing. Kirsten's going to hear this.
3: Sorry. I just gave you away.
0: She fell off her bike yesterday.
3: Oh, no. Yeah. She all right?
0: Yeah, she's banged up, but okay.
3: Oh, golly.
0: Yeah, right. We're riding bikes. It's terrifying.
3: Yeah.
0: Yeah.
3: Where were you riding bikes?
0: West Side Highway, I guess.
3: Oh,
0: Hudson
3: no.
0: River.
3: Yeah, New York City. Just keep your bike out of New York City.
0: Yeah.
3: Terrible.
0: Just running out of sand here.
3: I know.
0: What
3: do
0: you
3: got? Well, you wouldn't let me talk, man.
0: What was it me?
3: Yeah.
0: I felt like he's really rambling on today, this Joe McGasco.
3: I was going to tell you about Moon Mullican.
0: Okay, quickly.
3: Yeah, he was a piano player, came up in country music and western swing in the 40s. By the 1950s, the rock and roll came in, kind of threatened to derail his career. And, well, it's hard to market a guy who sounds like Jerry Lee Lewis but looks old and fat and balding.
0: Oh, man. He had everything but the looks.
3: The looks. But he recorded a lot of great tracks, including singing the first truck driving song to be a hit.
0: Hey, we had a truck driver out in the audience this morning that said they're making their last run. They've been making this run for 3 years.
3: Wow. All done. Anyway, I thought I'd bring a nice song that he recorded very late in his career in the early 60s with Jack Lament. It's a song called Make Friends, and it's all about how you should make an effort to make friends during your life.
0: I love you, Jeff. I'm your friend.
3: You are.
0: No Danny Slam.
3: No Danny Slam?
0: Let's
3: okay.
0: Go straight
3: go
0: in.
3: Go for it.
0: Straight in.

Moon Mullican on Wake and Bake. Nice one, Joe. I just rolled right into the next one. I'm totally lost here. Here we go. Here's my Young Woo. Feely spinoff, you're telling me. Yeah, Young Woo. Joe knows so much. He'll be on at 9 this morning. Pull it all together around here.

This is new Jack White called Dollar Bill on Way. 7:31. We're just having some fun on a marvelous Monday. Almost time to meditate with Zoe. But first, we'll play some Super Chunk for you. How's that sound? Get you up and going. Thanks for having us tuned in today. No Pocky for Kitty, the album Super Chunk. This is Throwing Things, Wake and Bake.

0: got a glister down at St. Augustine's all over this. It says super chunk all day, Clay. Super chunk throwing things. Here's Zoe.
1: Good morning, glisteners. It's Zoe. Happy to be here with you all. I just got back from a trip to New Lebanon, New York, where I got to meet a glistener at a backyard poetry reading, which was very fun. And I'm happy to also be taking this moment, all of you and me, to meditate together simply, beginning with finding a comfortable position, gently softening your eyes and letting your shoulders drop away from your ears. Take a deep, slow breath in and let it completely out. And as you breathe naturally, silently repeat this short mantra, or shout it if you feel inclined. 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Continue this rhythm for 1 to 2 minutes. 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Let go. Continue to take a few more deep inhales, and as you exhale, slowly look around the room and hold this peace in your heart center as you go through your day and beyond, dear listeners. Till next time.

New from Broken Social Scene. This is called The Call on Wake and Bake. Good morning to you, my friend. I'm glad to have your company.

The call, broken social. See, that's new from them on Wake and Bake. Some folks still without power out there this morning. 1,399 people, New Jersey Power says without power still. Mostly Passaic, Middlesex, Monmouth, Mercer counties. Looks like, hope you got your power this morning. We'd like to give you some power. This is Sahanawa, Baba Mimoon on Wake and Bake.

0: you feeling good this morning. Sahanawa, Gilad Haxelman, Baba Mamoon on Wake and Bake. Coming up on 10 minutes in front of 8 o'clock, let's do our one-hit wonder.
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0: How do you feel if I said Kaja Goo Goo? Kaja Goo Goo formed in Leighton Buzzard, UK in 1978. They skyrocketed to fame in 83 with their debut single Too Shy, which hit number one in the United Kingdom, did well over here too, number five in the US of A. Produced by Duran Duran's Nick Rhodes, the band became an iconic staple of the early MTV era. Kaja Goo Goo was initially formed as an avant-garde instrumental group called Art Nouveau by bassist, great bassist too, Nick Beggs. In 82, they recruited flamboyant singer, remember his name? That's right, Lamal, real name Christopher Hamill, via a Melody Maker audition. Following a massive global success of their debut album, White Feathers, internal tensions led to Lamal being sacked in late 1983. He went on to have a big, massive hit, too. The Never-Ending Story, remember that one? Kaja Goo Goo continued with bassist Nick Beggs taking over lead vocals, but the magic was kind of lost. They released a few more records before they disbanded in 1985, but the one-hit wonder they left us is great. Let's hear it, shouldn't we? Kaja Goo Goo, Too Shy, our one-hit wonder this week on Wake and Bake.

Great drumming from Clem Burke as always. Blondie from their debut and In the Sun. That's some Heat Wave leftovers. I got a few of those today from the Heat Wave I never got to play. And we'll play them today. What the heck, huh? WFMU East Orange, WMFU Mount Hope in New York City and Rockland County at 91.9 FM and online at WFMU.org. 2 minutes in front of 8 o'clock, we'll do news and reveal our artist of the week. After the 8:05 news, who will it be? We'll find out. From the album Erg, this is Cursive by Mandy Indiana.

send that out to Jeff in Scranton. He says, Farouk Assault put on a heck of a live show. Let's get back. Farouk Assault on Wake and Bake, 5 minutes after 8 o'clock. Let's launch into the news. Let old Joe Bison take us down. Go low, Joe. Say, ta-ka-da-ta. It'll bring you good luck. Well, we've been together for 250 years, America, and you're still full of surprises. As the nation celebrated its 250th birthday, Britain's National Archives announced an accidental discovery related to the country's birth. According to the Associated Press, retired insurance executive Michael Skurr was volunteering to catalog papers from an 18th century Royal Navy captain when he noticed something labeled simply another paper. It turned out to be one of only 11 surviving early copies of the Declaration of Independence, printed in New Hampshire in July of 1776. It just goes to show one man's paperwork is another's national treasure. In Ohio, a semi-truck was sidelined after nearby cars noticed it dripping a mysterious red substance. Turns out, the sinister-looking spill was nothing more than Frank's Red Hot, according to NBC News. The truck was hauling about 40,000 pounds of hot sauce when an unnoticed leak turned part of Interstate 71 into a spicy slip-and-slide. The Ohio Environmental Protection Agency says the acidic sauce could affect local waterways and wildlife. On the other hand, drivers complained it wasn't exactly easy to rinse buffalo wing seasoning off their cars, which might be an original sentence. In Maryland, karma decided to work overtime. According to Fox 5 DC, a 29-year-old man allegedly burglarized a Verizon store, only to discover that while he was inside stealing phones, somebody had stolen his getaway car. Naturally, he called the police to report the theft, and when officers arrived, they noticed he was covered in blood. They also noticed he looked remarkably similar to the suspect they'd been searching for in connection with the Verizon break-in. He left the scene in handcuffs without his car and without the cell phone loots. That's your news, everybody. At 8:07 and a half, it's time for our Artist of the Week reveal. This week, it's going to be Donovan. I'm reading from AllMusic.com. Donovan Leitch was born May 10th, 1946 in Glasgow, raised outside of London. At 18, he recorded his first demo. In 65, he was tapped as a regular on the TV pop showcase Ready, Steady, Go. Then he issued that debut single, Catch the Wind, earning the first round of Dylan comparisons. The single nevertheless reached the UK top five, with a subsequent meeting between the two singer-songwriters captured in the classic D.A. Pennebaker documentary, Don't Look Back. Let's hear him. That very song, Catch the Wind, our Artist of the Week, Donovan, from 1965, on Way. Catch the Wind.

That's your Artist of the Week, Donna, but There Is a Mountain from 1967, the Mellow Yellow album. More Donovan all week long after the 8:05 news. He's our Artist of the Week. This is Jason Landero, Cumbia Sin Fronteras.

0: This is new from Vince Staples.
1: Yeah, when I feel like falling.
0: Called Cotton on Wake and Bake. It's cool, isn't it? It's growing on me. Vince Staples. 8:21, having some fun on a marvelous Monday. Gary is next.
2: Fishing, Gary.
3: I don't care if it
2: This be- is where men are made.
3: Fishing.
0: Oh, now, Don, don't make him fish.
2: He will fish.
0: What if he doesn't want to?
2: And you keep paddling.
0: Oh, God, Don, my arms are so tired.
3: Let her rest for a while, Dad.
2: Rest is for losers.
3: But she looks like she's gonna...
0: I'm gonna keel over.
2: Sit up. Sit
0: stop.
2: Up straight.
0: Don,
2: oh, sit up straight when you're paddling.
3: Take it easy, Dad.
2: Well, we've gotta get out.
0: I'm tired.
2: Well, where the deep ones are.
3: The big ones.
2: Where the big ones are.
0: Are we almost there, Don?
2: Just over the horizon.
3: So I can just enjoy the scenery.
0: How can you enjoy anything? Knowing how I suffer.
2: I want you to bait your hook, Gary. Quickly.
3: Bait my hook.
2: Get a worm. A worm out of the can, Gary.
3: I don't want to touch worms.
0: He doesn't want to touch.
2: It's a smallish
0: worm, stop.
2: Little worm.
3: Look at him.
2: Grab one, Gary.
3: I don't want to.
2: Just grab one.
3: I don't want to stick a hook in it.
0: Gary likes animals, Don.
2: Oh, but these are worms.
3: Oh, but they have feelings.
0: Gary's right.
2: Keep rowing.
3: Keep rowing, Mom.
0: I'm tired of rowing.
2: Easy with that oar.
3: Yeah, I don't suppose they're...
2: They're not giving those...
3: Giving those away.
0: How much further, Don?
3: Yeah, Dad, are we almost...
2: No, we are...
3: There.
2: Not almost there.
0: I can't paddle much...
3: Your mom can't paddle much...
2: Further.
0: Further.
3: Further.
2: Oh, sure she can.
0: Don,
2: that's why I married her.
3: For her paddling skills.
0: Is that why you married me, Don?
2: Well, it wasn't your cooking.
0: Oh, God. If I hit him in the head with the oar...
3: You can't do that, Mom.
2: Okay, stop. Stop what? Paddling,
0: what?
2: Hon.
0: What?
2: Well, stop.
0: What? Well, I...
3: Is this where the big ones are?
2: Get your tackle box, Gary.
0: I'm so happy to not be rowing.
2: I may have you go just a little farther.
3: So what do you want out of the tackle box?
0: I'm done rowing.
2: For now... Garrett.
3: What?
2: Well, get a rubber worm out of the box.
3: A rubber worm?
0: Oh, that's a good idea.
2: Well, I'm ashamed of it.
3: You are,
0: Don. No.
2: Ashamed you have to use a rubber worm.
3: That's bad.
0: Most boys use real worms, Gary.
2: Oh, almost.
3: Most.
2: Almost all of them.
0: Show Gary how to cast, Don.
2: Oh, there's no need for that.
3: I want to cast.
0: Oh, is he using...
2: He can use his little...
0: Bamboo
2: pole.
3: I don't want to use the bamboo
0: pole. For Gary.
2: This little rubber worm.
3: It's a nightmare.
0: It is, Gary.
2: Perfect cast.
3: That was nice, Dad.
0: When he casts like that, I can almost forget all the bad things about him.
2: Hon, snap out of it.
0: What?
2: Where's the sandwiches?
3: Oh, sandwiches.
0: Not for you, Gary.
2: Celery. There's plenty of it.
0: Oh, you've got a bite, Don.
2: I think it's the big one.
3: Your rod's barely bent.
0: Quiet, Gary.
2: I don't know if I can hold him.
3: You're losing him, Dad.
0: You're losing him, Don.
3: You lost him.
0: You lost him, Don.
2: I lost him.

Misfits on Wake and Bake. We are 138, sneaking up on 829. We got Mr. Magasco up at 9 o'clock with Surface Noise, Joe Magasco. Right now, why don't we fire up the gremlin? We're going to burn across Hamilton Street all the way to Bubba's Burritos, listening to Bad

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Lizzie Mercier de Clou. That's called Roommate on Way. Syl Johnson on the way.

0: music from La Luz, sure as spring on Wake and Bake. 21 minutes in front of Joe Magasco. Let's check in with Bucci.
1: Hey, there's Bucci.
2: I found this weird photo of my grandmother the other day. But before I tell you about this photo, I gotta tell you a little bit about her.
3: Okay.
2: As most people know, Bucci's family is heavily involved in the skincare industry. Lotions, toners, serums, we do it all.
4: Yeah.
2: And it all started with my grandma Bucci, or GB as we called her. Initially, she only made lip balm just for her own use, gifts to the family. She didn't have the tubes yet, so we just get these loose blobs of wax that would get all grimy and have pennies stuck in them from being in our pockets.
1: Gross.
3: Yeah.
2: But when she decided to turn her hobby into a business, she bought tubes, which was better. She called her company Grandma Bucci's Lip Balm and Sons. They were so popular, she started making balms for the whole face, then a balm for just the jaw, then a pore cleanser, then a really good cleanser. Then she went back to balm. She made this balm for the neck. She called it Neck Balm. And all of her products were scentless or smelled like linen, specifically pillows. They had a sort of head scent, which I wasn't really a fan of, but people seemed to like it. And in 5 years, she had a whole brand and made the whole family, myself included, very, very, very rich. In this photo is GB in her living room. She's sitting on the couch. And next to her is a full-size person made of lip balm. And they're holding hands and watching television. And the photo is angled in such a way that you can see what's on. And it's the Tom Hanks movie Castaway.
5: Logan!
2: The weird thing is, she always said she never saw that movie. So,
1: what?
2: He's just a liar. Anyway, until next week, this is Bucci saying
6: sayonara.
0: Hey, Bucci, man. Bucci's on vacay right now. You hear him 6 to 7 Tuesday nights on FMU. I don't know if somebody filling in for him tomorrow. I looked but couldn't seem to figure it out. Matt is filling in tonight on Tectonic, so that should be very interesting. Matt Warwick. I'd like to give away some tickets right now. We've got just a second to

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This is Portrait of My Heart on Waking Bay. 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Maybe you'll win them.

Music from Spelling with three L's, Portrait of My Heart. Sarah P. from Ridgewood, Queens is going to see Spelling, courtesy of WFMU. And that's at the Knockdown Center, August 13th. Congratulations, Sarah. Enjoy that show. Let's hear The Damned right now. This is Neat, Neat, Neat on Wake and Bake, 8:46.

That's Alton Goon on Wake and Yolku. Here's the Sonics. And the Witch. 8:51. Sneaking up on 8:52. How are you? Hope your day's up to a good start. Thanks for being here this morning.

0: getting all 60s with it. Who wrote that? Sonny, right? I don't think he did. I Got You, Babe, Sonny and Cher Nugget, done by Etta James so well. Maybe she did it first. I don't know that much. 3 minutes in front of 9 o'clock, I do know that it is today in history time. I always say a tuck a tuck tuck a tuck. July 6th, 2026 is National Fried Chicken Day, everybody. According to the National Library of Medicine, Americans eat a massive amount of chicken, with per capita availability hitting around 100 pounds of total chicken annually. Are we really eating 100 pounds? Oh, my God. During events like Super Bowl Sunday, Americans devour an estimated 1.47 billion chicken wings alone. Poor chickens, I say. 1785, U.S. Congress unanimously resolves to name the U.S. currency the dollar and adopts decimal coinage. July 6, 1885, Louis Pasteur successfully tests his vaccine against rabies on Joseph Meister, a boy who was bitten by a rabid dog. My sister-in-law got bitten by a bat when she was little. In the broad daylight, had to get those shots. 1957, July 6, John Lennon, Paul McCartney meet for the first time at a church supper as teenagers, 3 years before forming the Beatles. 1978, Eddie Mahoney changes his name. You know what he became? That's right, Eddie Money. Two tickets to paradise. 1985, the Hartford Whalers team doctor reports one of the players appears to be growing a third eye. But it was not true. 1969, filming begins on Ned Kelly starring Mick Jagger.
1: I must say, you're much better looking than we'd be led to believe. But why does such a young man wear a beard?
2: My mother used to say, Mrs. Scott, that kissing a man without a beard was like eating porridge without salt. Do you eat porridge without salt, Mrs. Scott?
1: Oh, never, Mr. Kelly.
3: Someone robbed the Sydney Mail, sacked the chair of their jail. If the tater crop should fail, they'll blame it on the Kelly.
0: 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Well, weather-wise, here's what we're looking at. We could get an inch or two of rain today. It's going to be overcast otherwise. Temp's going to stay in the low 70s. Tonight, an additional half to three-quarter. Tomorrow, another quarter again. 70% chance on Tuesday, then we clear off for Wednesday and Thursday. Right now in Jersey City, looks like, yeah, we're holding at 71 and overcast. Jeremy, thanks for being my associate producer today. 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News production assistants Jeremiah Venture McGee. George did Surf, Turf, and Stars. Doug, the weather, Irene, the PSA. Joe, Surface Noise Magasco is next. Stay tuned for Joe's great show. I'll see you guys tomorrow for Terrific Tuesday, okay? Until then, take care and always remember...

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Radio.

I don't know. Somehow it seems a little gauche to be talking over flutes when I just played a bunch of horns for you. But it's just the way it is. Hey everybody, my name is Joe, and this is a show called Surface Noise. I'm on the radio here at WFMU every Monday morning from 9 a.m. until 12 noon. Thanks for joining me this morning on the radio, for the radio, with the radio. And I felt I should give the trumpet some today, this morning. You know, when people play jazz records these days, they tend to play saxophone records. And a lot of people forget that at one point in jazz history, the saxophone was considered a kind of a joke. It was a novelty instrument. And what the real jazz guys played was a trumpet or a cornet. That was considered the jazz instrument, the trumpet, not the saxophone. So, of course, in subsequent years, with the exception of a rare case like Miles Davis, the trumpet, or Clifford Brown, the trumpet sort of receded a little bit in popularity, and the sax man became the big man on the scene. But I thought we'd hear some great trumpet players who are maybe more pop-orientated rather than hardcore jazz. Not that these guys didn't have their chops, because they all came... Most of them came out of the big band era, and they could really play, as you could hear. But many of them pursued a more, I guess, commercial path than others, although there were exceptions in that set. And I thought it'd be interesting to

Here's some of those trumpet players. Some of the ones who, you know, weren't the Miles Davises and Chet Bakers and what have you. So that's what we did for the first set of music. It seemed kind of appropriate for a rainy morning too. At least fit my mood until I took you up tempo at the end there to wake you up. Took you up tempo with Shorty Rogers and his Giants from an album called Shorty Rogers Plays Richard Rogers. High concept stuff there from 1957. We heard them do Thou Swell, and Shorty gave all of his musicians sort of equal time there. Saxophone player, the trombone player, and his flugelhorn. Yes, he was definitely playing a flugelhorn on that one, not a trumpet. Shorty was known for his flugelhorn playing, which is just kind of a, I guess it's not really a trumpet, it's kind of a different horn instrument. Shorty was a guy who had a lot of success and later moved into soundtrack work, and if I'm not mistaken, he actually had some involvement with the Partridge Family, but I can't remember what. I think he scored the show. Everything but the main theme. But he did a lot of movies, too. Before that, we heard from the Cat Anderson Orchestra. Cat Anderson, of course, one of Ellington's men. And on his own, he recorded an album called Cat on a Hot Tin Horn, which, if you haven't seen the cover, is kind of an amazing thing. It's got a floating horn, floating trumpet, with a floating cat head above it. So taking it very literally, cat on a hot tin horn. Although it probably would have made more sense to see actually Cat Anderson playing the horn rather than a disembodied head of a cat. But okay. Anyway, that was kind of a trumpet free-for-all on that track, Little Man. We heard four trumpet players going crazy. Ernie Royale, Ray Copeland, Ranul Jones, and, of course, Cat Anderson. I'm not sure which trumpet player was going to those crazy high squeaks and having a blast there. But fun stuff from 1959. We heard the great Doc Severinsen. Doc Severinsen became kind of a gag in later years with his goofy outfits on The Tonight Show, Johnny Carson's Tonight Show. But he was a heck of a trumpet player, and we heard from his 1962 album called The Big Band's Back in Town and his band's version of My Funny Valentine. Very creative arrangement. The Jonah Jones Quartet gave us Judy from the album I Dig Chicks, another quite astonishing album cover where buxom beauties are being lifted by a construction vehicle into the sky. That's a Capitol LP also from 1959. Jonah Jones had a lot of success with his kind of like, I don't know, trumpet-based with some vocals thing, kind of doing like a, I don't know, B-minus grade Louis Armstrong bit, but pretty good. We didn't hear from Louis Armstrong. That's a real gaffe there, isn't it? Ruby Braff's All-Stars. Ruby Braff put out this album called Braff with two exclamation points in 1957. We heard Just One More Chance, that old Bing Crosby chestnut. Nice playing on that album. And one of my favorite all-time album covers, since we're talking about album covers, is a picture of Ruby in his t-shirt playing in a bedroom, and his mother or grandmother is having a real hoot of a time in the corner listening to him play. I might end up putting that cover on the playlist today just because I love it so much. We heard from Ray Anthony and his orchestra. Ray Anthony, another guy who came out of the big bands and did a lot of great stuff and had his big hit with the Dragnet, also soundtrack work. Dragnet was his big hit, along with the Bunny Hop. We heard The Man with the Horn, apropos enough, from his album called The Young Man with the Horn.
originally from 1953. Speaking of young men with horns, there was this movie called Young Man with a Horn starring Kirk Douglas. And the soundtrack for that, and the horn player for that soundtrack, was Harry James. Of course, one of the biggest big band leaders of the 40s. Gave Sinatra his start in 1939. Whatever. Harry James and his orchestra with The Man I Love. Really nice rendition from 1950. We heard Maynard Ferguson and his orchestra. Maynard, famous for his high C. He would just, like, wail on that thing. But it became a bit of a tick for him, I think. But on some of his albums, he takes it easy, and I like how he sounds on Early Hours from his album CCMF, a roulette LP from 1962. Pete Condoli, one of the great trumpet players of the era, both in big bands and without. He didn't make too many solo records. This was one of them. It's called Blues When Your Lover Has Gone. And we heard his really nice version of Willow Weep For Me from 61. Louis Prima is another guy who's famous mostly for his joking around and his goofy songs. But once in a while he'd pick up his horn and play some instrumentals. And we heard from an album called Pretty Music Prima Style, Volume 1, from 1960, and his version of Unforgettable. And the show began with, of course, Bobby Hackett with Rain, from his wonderful album In a Mellow Mood, capital OP from 1955. I love Bobby Hackett's sound. His tone is so warm and gorgeous to me. So anyway, some trumpets for you this Monday morning, first Monday of July. Hope you had a nice weekend if you were down in a holiday mood or mode. I hope you ate things that you liked and did things that you liked. And if you're into watching things go boom in the sky, well, I hope you enjoyed that. I'm not partial to it. But you know, as I work on my my old man curmudgeon grinchitude, I find that every year there are fewer things that I like. So fireworks have now passed into the things that I do not like any longer. Along with the doggies and the small children. Not that I don't like doggies and small children. What I mean is I'm part of their group. People who don't care for the loud booms in the sky. Anyway. I'm close enough to tell you that you are listening to WFMU East Orange, WMFU Mount Hope, in New York City and Rockland County at 91.9 FM and online at WFMU.org. So we'll just get that on out of the way and play some more music for you. Since we were kind of hanging out in the 50s there, 50s and early 60s, I think it's time that we bring you up to date, play some new music for you. Big favorite here at WFMU in the past couple of years has been a group called The Tubbs. You know, they're the guys who have the singer who sounds a lot like Richard Thompson. And they play really peppy pop tunes. They're basically a pop band, I think, and a very good one. So let's hear the Tubbs' new single. It's called Who's Gonna Love You Now? Only you can answer that question.

Hey, my name is Joe, and you're listening to Surface Noise, and we just heard from a group from the Detroit area called The Fourth Chapter. And they recorded a song back in 1973 called In the Rain, just reissued by Anthology Recordings. Lovely little tune. Kind of poignant. You can picture the group members on the other side of a window pane that the rain is dripping down, looking wistfully off into the distance. Before that, we heard from La Millipede from I guess France. I don't know, maybe Switzerland or something like that. Anyway, we heard from an album called Radical Hope. Bostler 1970 was the name of that. I think all the tracks on this thing are named after philosophers. We heard from Horse Lords. They have a new record out called Demand to be Taken Alive. And we heard Rotation 3 into Before the Law. Blue Oyster Cult gave us Joan Crawford, coming out of Abbey Jean and the shadow band Queen Bee. And that may not be a very obvious segue, unless you watch Joan Crawford starring in the movie Queen Bee this week, which is what I did. She's a handful in that one. Recommend it. We heard from Flowering Future with I Don't Want to Talk About Work, the title track of their new album. Flora gave us More Than This, parenthetically, from their new album 5 Years. Kate LeBond from Crab Day, 10 years ago. Love Is Not Love. The Bug Club with All My Clothes Fell Off, from their new one Every Single Muscle. And up top, new music from The Tubs from their new album called Hard Life. We heard Who's Gonna Love You Now? And that's what you heard in that set of music. That set of music had a lot of weird corners on it, didn't it? It was sort of like that that gift you buy that doesn't fit in the box you have. But anyway, I jammed it in there anyway. The corners will be dinged, but it'll make it. All right, it is about halfway through the program, and about halfway through the program every week, I like to play a bunch of 45s on the radio. My favorite format of recorded music. I do this every week, and I enjoy it. I hope you do too. Thought we'd begin this week with an expedition that a big star made to a certain studio in 1977 to work with certain people. Yes, I'm talking about Elton John. Back in 1977, he decided he wanted to work with Tom Bell at Sigma Sound in Philadelphia. Tom Bell, one of the architects of the Philadelphia International sound, so popular in the mid-70s, that smooth soul sound. And Elton went in and took a poke at a few songs. So one of them actually became a big hit, this one. Let's listen to it now.

I see your picture in the paper most every day. And you're the chosen girl of the social world, so the stories say. But a paper smile only lasts a while, then it fades away. And the love we knew will come home to you someday.

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Indeed. I've been playing some 45 RPM singles for you. All in a row. I call it single file. This week, single file finished up with B.B. King. Blues Boy King, with his version of Leon Russell's Hummingbird. There was a time when Leon Russell was all the rage, and people were covering Leon Russell songs left and right. So that was BB covering some Leon Russell, ABC 45 from 1970. We heard the Beach Boys, an early single from them on the Capitol record label. We heard Shut Down, 1963. The Canaanes from Australia. I recently found out that the Canaanes still exist. Good God. This very single here was a good 10 years into their existence. A song called Commitment came out on Harriet Records in 1997. We heard from David Dundas, with a song called Sleepy Serena, a Chrysalis 45 from 1976. That's the B-side of a record called Jeans On, which was basically an advertising jingle for jeans. A brand I never heard of, but apparently they were sold in the UK only. But I don't know if David Dundas ever did anything else after that. After the Jeans ad. We heard from Reluctant Stereotypes. They were a group from the UK, kind of, I don't know, kind of like the Piranhas or any of those groups kind of falling into the two-tone vibe of the day. That song, She Has Changed Not You, came out on WEA Records in 1980. We heard from Carl Ballou, singing about the Crystal Chandelier, an RCA Victor 45 from 1965. Country music, always very class conscious. We heard from Janet Jackson. No, my first name ain't Baby. That's Janet Jackson with Nasty. I played a group called Nasty last week. I should have brought that record with me at the same time. Then I could have played Nasty, the band, and into Nasty, the song. But I can't remake history. Well, I can, sort of in a limited way. You can imagine the segue yourself. That's an A&M 45 from 1986. One of, I think, six top 10 hits from that album. We heard from Little Eva with Keep Your Hands Off My Baby, a Goffin King classic. Came out on the Dimensions record label, or Dimension record label, back in 1962. And up top, Elton John gave us Mama Can't Buy You Love, an MCA 45 from 1979. From what I understand, that was Elton's first big hit in many years after breaking up with Bernie Taupin. Oh, there's something exciting happening this Friday here at WFMU that I should tell you about. It's Monty Hall Film Night, Friday, July 10th at 7:30 p.m. We'll be showing that classic movie, Beyond the Valley of the Dolls. Starring Dolly Reed. I didn't know there actually was a person named Dolly in this movie. This is quite a list of people I've never heard of here. Dolly Reed, Cynthia Myers, Marsha McBroom, Phyllis Davis, John Lazar, Michael Blodgett, Erica Gavin, and David Gurian. The film was directed by Russ Meyer and written by Roger Ebert. And, of course, the major draw for this event is that the event will be hosted by our own DJ Fabio. That's right, Fabio in the flesh, this Friday night. And if you've listened to Fabio's show and heard him talk about movies, you'll want to hear him talk about
Beyond the Valley of the Dolls in person. And that's what's coming up at Monty Hall this week. What's coming up on the air? Let's find out. I don't know. Let's see here. Not much early in the week. I'm so accustomed to announcing Mark Hurst's upcoming guests, but I think Mark Hurst has a fill-in tonight. Let's see. Who's filling in for Mark tonight? It's usually station manager Ken. But let's find out. Oh, here we go. Matt Warwick of Garbage Time will be filling in for Tectonic tonight. 6 to 7 p.m. tonight. And I'm sure it will not be serious. Well, since I'm on the fill-ins page, let me tell you about fill-ins. Anima Mundi with Chin will fill in for Bucci tomorrow night from 6 to 7, I guess doing a call-in type thing, as distinct from his Saturday night, Sunday morning program. Dylan Don't will be filling in for Jim the Poet on Thursday night into Friday morning, 3 a.m. to 6 a.m. And this is exciting. Sheila B. will be in. Sophisticated Boom Boom will be in this Friday, filling in for Mona in Sheila's old slot from 3 to 6 p.m. Ooh, it's an exciting night of fill-ins. Ask Alan is filling in for Shut Up Weirdo from 6 to 7, right after Sheila. And Faye will be filling in for Burn It Down that night from 9 p.m. to midnight. So a lot of DJs taking the day off, but a lot of great DJs coming in to fill in. So this Friday, check out Dylan Don't, Sheila B., Ask Alan, and Faye. And just to top it off, Ranking Full Stop with our own friend Mike Sin will be filling in for Mystic Sound this coming Sunday. So a lot of fill-in action. Oh, and if you heard me play the Bug Club earlier, you can hear the Bug Club playing live on the Toddaphonic Todd Show this Saturday. So don't miss that. That'll be good. They are a very good live band. And Richie Unterberger will be talking about his new Velvet Underground book, too. I'm kind of a Richie Unterberger fan. He did two books of 60s music books. I guess the folk rock explosion and then the psychedelic rock explosion. And both are really good by Richie Unterberger. So check those out. Coming up after this show, of course, is Three Chord Monty with your friend and mine, Joe Bielock. Stay tuned for that. In the meantime, I'm going to play you something new from a group called Styrofoam Winos. They have a new record out called Any River, and this is a song from it called Pearls on WFMU.

Okay, the title of this song is What Happens If You're a Songwriter and You're Listening to Lindsey Buckingham on the Radio While You're Thinking of Your Friend's Girlfriend at the Same Time. And it's, again, in the key of G. Goes like this.

All right, closing out today's show with the great Charlie Rich and an album called Country, or Charlie Rich Sings Country and Western. And it's pretty much all Hank Williams songs, so I don't know why they didn't call it Charlie Rich Sings Hank Williams, but he sure does sing them. That's I'm So Lonesome I Could Cry, and that was from 1967. Before that, we heard Vic Chestnut from his album Left to His Own Devices from 2001. It's pretty much a solo album where he plays everything. And we heard the song Fish from that record. New from Bloodsucking Maniacs, that's the Terry Allen and Family Project, and it's a self-titled record on Paradise of Bachelors. And we heard the lovely Where We Belong from that album. Speaking of lovely, Joe Henry put out a great record in 1993 called Kindness of the World. And we heard a track from it called She Always Goes, which is a song that's so good I don't know why 8 million country artists haven't covered it and had big hits. Before Joe Henry, we heard from Bottle Rockets with the song called This Is What It Sounds Like When You're Listening to Lindsey Buckingham and Thinking of Your Friend's Girlfriend at the Same Time. And that's from 1994. Eventually, he shortened the title, and it's a song that would end up on the Brooklyn Side, their album from that year. Marika Che has a new album out called Bright Flame, and we heard a track from it called Edge of the Storm, which is a real nice thing. Just leaving the dishes in the sink and going to walk off and think about stuff, which is something you got to do sometimes. We heard from John Mellencamp from his album Trouble No More. It's an album of cover tunes from 2003. And we heard him taking on Dickie Do and the Don't song from, I don't know, the late 50s called Teardrops Will Fall. And I'll fix that on our online playlist so that I spell it correctly. Ding-a-dong-a-dong. Before John Mellencamp, produced by John Mellencamp, James McMurtry, his first album from 1989 called Too Long in the Wasteland. My theme song, I'm Not From Here. James McMurtry. Still recording great records. Still making them. Little Sparta, their new record is called The Telling of the Truth. And it's a new one, came out a couple months ago. We heard Turn on the Radio. And also new music at the top from Styrofoam Winos. They have a new record out called Any River. And we heard a song from it called Pearls. And I think that's about it. I think I have time to fit in one more short song for you before I make way for Three Chord Monty with Joe Belock. 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If you weren't listening to Wake this morning, you might have missed this one, so I'll play it again for you, so you go out with a nice feeling today. Have a great week, everybody. I'll see you next week.

song called. Got my eyes wide open. It's just a word on people Monday. Got my eyeballs on my knees. I'm David Walker. I'd rather out with Mad Mary Williams. Six never understood a word.

All right, good afternoon. You're listening to Freeform Listener Supported Radio WFMU, coming to you live from downtown Jersey City. Three Chord Monty program. And, well, despite having a 12-minute song and 3 7-minute songs in that set, I'm still not ready. Thanks, everybody, for tuning in and hanging out. Three Chord Monty program. Joe B here with you. And, yeah. I'm in summer mode. My brain is completely turned off. Although I guess it's hard to tell from the rest of the year. But, yeah, thanks everybody for tuning in and hanging out today. And let's see if we can... there we go. All right. So, yeah. Thanks everybody for being here. And, yeah, we're underway. And... wrapping up that first set with an amazing one from Some Velvet Sidewalk. They're back after I don't even know how long. So Be It Bro was that track. And the new album is called Critters Encore. And they're going to be playing, of all the amazing shows coming up this summer, they're going to be at... what might be the best one. Thursday, July 30th. They're going to be at Flemington DIY. Got to get this lineup right. Yeah, Some Velvet Sidewalk. Plasterhead and Meet at the Zoo. So that is Thursday, July 30th at Flemington DIY. So that is going to be a great time. For that, the Bevis Fron from the new one, Horrorful Heights, Silver Insects. Great stuff. Neil Young, On the Ocean, from the Mirrorball album from 1995, backed by Pearl Jam. I know it's uncool to like Pearl Jam, but they do a great job on that album. And On the Ocean, that could be, put that on your list of songs with no bridge or chorus. Just straight through. Rolling in like the tide.

Yohan Tengo, Sinatra Drive Breakdown. And in case you're not from around here, that's actually a street in Hoboken. And the Sinatra Drive Breakdown from, wow, their album from 2023, 3 years old already, This Stupid World. And in the last 3 years, the world's gotten even stupider. So, but there are some good things in this world, including Yola Tango. And today is James McNew's birthday, so happy birthday, James. For the Rotoscope, great New Jersey band, from their most recent album, Scope Logo, although they are preparing another album. I like it. Two albums in 2026, just like the old days. And the track we heard was the last song on Scope Logo called Sex Roman Numeral 2. I haven't heard the first one, so I don't know. As we were discussing, it's like I watched Better Call Saul before Breaking Bad. So, well, that's not true. I watched one episode of Breaking Bad and was not into it. And then watched Better Call Saul and got on board. You know, I also like Laverne and Shirley more than Happy Days. So I guess sometimes the spinoff is better. What are you going to do? And we started off with the Velvet Underground, and I heard her call my name. Of course, from White Light, White Heat, played it from the

So, let's continue with a new one right here, out of right here in Jersey City. CR and the White Lights. Here at WFM. Whoops. CR and the White Lights. 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

All right, WFMU is, well, you're tuned to Three Chord Monty program. Joe Bielak here with you till 3 o'clock, at which point we turn it over to Jim Price. Wrapping up that set there with a new one from Margot Price. New album came out on July 4th, Days of Unrest. Sounded really cool. And we heard Can't Stand Still. Great track, new recording, but apparently the song goes back to her early Nashville band called Buffalo Clover, who I have never listened to. And until reading about this album, did not know they existed. Or if I did, I forgot. Yeah. For that, the Long Riders, from their great new or recent album, High Noon Hymns, came out, I think, in March. We heard Ramona. Great one. New Riders of the Purple Sage, classic, Lonesome L.A. Cowboy. And if you catch the Pat and McGee solo band, they may break that one out once in a while. Tobacco City. Speaking of Pat, I saw Tobacco City open for the Nude Party. And fantastic. I was totally unaware of them. Of course, then you go to the FMU playlist search thinking you found a new group. And you know, they got like 25 plays. So, behind the curve as always, we heard Colorado from their great LP from last year called Horses. For that, Bullseye. Same thing with that band. I saw them on Memorial Day and I was like, oh my God, this band's great. And then they're already booked to play on Burn It Down with Nate Kay. So we heard Get Started for their self-titled album. And we started off with a brand new one, CR and the White Lights, from right here in Jersey City, where Yearbook from Chris's forthcoming album, My Old Self, coming out next month, I guess. Actually, I'm not sure when. Maybe sooner? Soon. Soonish. All here at WFMU. So, yeah, Three Chord Monty program, and, well, lots going on here at the station. Lots of guests, no guests today, but we do have my only confirmation I have coming up. August 10th, Upper Wilds will be here playing live. So it's going to be pretty chaotic. So you're not going to want to miss that, August 10th. And last week, of course, we had live music from Weird Nightmare. Still reeling from how great they were and how great this album is. Hoopla, their second album. So let's hear another one from that, which they did not play, but great track. So here's Weird Nightmare, WFMU.

All right, WFMU is what you're tuned to. Three Chord Monty program. Joe Belock here with you each and every Monday, and we're halfway home. Woo-hoo-hoo. Time flying here. Thanks, everybody, for tuning in and hanging out today. We got, wrapping up that set with a brand new one from Jules and the Rollers called Phaser. New album, Dirty Little Rock and Roller. And they're going to be coming to New York, I think. Have they toured here before? Well, anyway, they'll be, I think, at Alphaville in September 12th or 13th, somewhere that weekend. So, yeah, looking forward to that. Maud Lang, Borrowed Time, title cut to their great album from earlier this year. Doug Gillard, another new one, former guest of the show, and was just also here again on Paul Bruno's show. Lost Alarmists from his new one called Parallel Stride. For them, we heard Alga, which is the project of Peter Cimbali of Sharp Pins, and just the amazing stuff. I had no idea. And when he was here with Sharp Pins on the Todd Afonic Todd show, he's like, oh, I have my own stuff if you want to check it out. He's got like 8 albums. I'm like, oh my God. And as you can hear there, it's all great. Apple of Your Eye from In Fours, going back to 2023. He's got a bunch of stuff up there. I'm slowly working my way through his catalog. There's a lot of good stuff up there. So, yeah. And I believe he's plays everything on there. For the record, Dom Mariani, another former guest of the show, of course, the legend from Perth, Australia, Stems, DM3. And so on. So we went from Apple of Your Eye, his album's called Apple of Life, and the track we heard was Just Can't Wait. Probably about the 20th song with that title, but possibly the best one. Maybe second to Jay Giles Band. But a great one from Dom Mariani. And yeah. Stems are right now opening some festivals for the Huda Gurus. Or big shows anyway. I don't know if they're festivals. Isn't it winter in Australia? Anyway, started off the set with Weird Nightmare. Our guest here on the show last week, Where I Belong, for their amazing album, Hoopla, came out in May. Definitely a contender for top 10, probably contender for album of the year here at Three Chord Monty. Anyway, excellent, excellent stuff. All right, let's continue with another brand new one from the Jack Cades here at WFMU. Sorry, forgot for a second.

All right. It's WFMU is what you're tuned to. Three Chord Monty program. Joe B here with you for another hour and 5 minutes. At which point we'll turn it over to Jim Price to take us into drive time here. Wrapped up there with Slippers. Great new one, Slippers 08. We're Wasted Tonight. Slippers causing quite a sensation. Going to be part of Gonerfest coming in a few weeks to TVI. And more importantly, coming to WFMU. Of course. And where? That's right, you guessed it. The Toddaphonic Todd Show. So all kinds of exciting stuff coming this summer. Most of it on the Toddaphonic Todd Show. Well, there's all kinds of great stuff. Tricky is going to be on Mona's show. Jeez. Well, anyway, back to Slippers. I think that was it. When is that? That's going to be July 25th. The Brainchild of Madeline Beebe. New album. Goes hit after hit. All right. Before that, we heard Hurry from Philadelphia with a song, I guess, about Donald Trump, the dumbest person you've ever seen. Upcoming album, Zoned Out. Hurry, I'm not sure about that song in particular, but Gerard Love from Teenage Fan Club is helping them out on that album. Collaborating, I should say. The Lemon Twigs. Yeah, I Just Can't Get Over Losing You from their great album, Look for Your Mind. And they're going to be here, too. In fact, the listing caught me off guard because it says Henry Rollins and the Lemon Twigs, but I guess it's going to be two separate segments. And that's August 15th on the Toddaphonic Todd Show. How does he do it? Yeah, before that, we heard the Etts reunited. Have a new EP called Passionate Liars, and the track we heard was called One More. White Fence before that, Reflection in a Shop Window on Poke from their new one called Orange. And was not expecting a new White Fence album this year, so that's phenomenal. We started off with the Jack Cades and the song Tears from their new album called Fade In. All here at WFMU. And I just forgot what I was going to say. Oh, I was going to say it's WFMU East Orange, WFMU Mount Hope, New York City and Rockland County at 91.9 FM and online at WFMU.org. Let's check out a new one from Theo Lawrence. And, you know, after this set, we're going to have tickets to give away for Twisted Teens. They're coming to Garwood, New Jersey, to Crossroads. So we're going to be giving away tickets to that to start the next set. So in case you were thinking about tuning out, stick around. All right. Let's check out this new one from Theo Lawrence here at WFMU.

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All right, WFMU is what you're tuned to. Wow, cool new one from the band TV Star out of Seattle. And thanks to Hoboken Jack for the heads up on that band, because I'm going to see them at least once, possibly twice this year, and I didn't even realize it. They're coming on tour, and for the portion of about three or four shows in this area, they'll be joined by Red Bank, New Jersey's own Beauty. So I think July 23rd at Nightclub 101 on Avenue A, and then in Philly the next night, and then July 25th at Low Dive on the Boardwalk in Asbury Park. It's going to be a great couple shows there, a few shows. So Greener Pastures from their album Music for Heads, and there's a lot of really cool songs in that one, so we'll be hearing from that in the coming weeks. Although not next week, because I won't be here, but after that. But that one in particular I thought was a nice follow-up to Willie Nelson there. Again, from the Rodney Crowell songbook, Open Season on My Heart, from Willie's album of Rodney tunes from last year. Oh, what a beautiful world. Shampoo, another New Jersey band, Marble Eyes, from their new single. We played the A-side a couple weeks ago. Great stuff. Teen Idol, more Asbury Park area stuff. Wow. All kinds of New Jersey in the show today. We heard the song Ghosts from Teen Idol's album A Heart So Tender. And this band, I think you pronounce it Soyuz. And we heard Kruk from the album of the same name, came out last year. And Theo Lawrence started us off. You've Got What It Takes, new single on Reprise. And I'm not sure if there's an album to follow or if that's just like a digital track that's out there. Anyway, there you have it. So WFMU, don't forget, this Friday, we'll see you here at Monty Hall for Monty Hall Film Night, 7:30, July 10th, Beyond the Valley of the Dolls. I mean, come on. You're listening to this show, this station, you must know this movie. But if not, you got to come down. And even if you've seen it before, it'll be fun to all get together, and we'll be having a great time here. An all-girl rock band moves to Hollywood in the hopes of achieving success, only to be lured by an eccentric music producer and his entourage into a whirlpool of wickedness and decadence. So, yeah. Amazing. Russ Meyer, of course, written by Roger Ebert, and be hosted by WFMU DJ Fabio. So that is this Friday, July 10th, 7:30 p.m., Monty Hall, Beyond the Valley of the Dolls. So, hope to see you. And looking down the road to July 24th, great triple bill at Crossroads in Garwood, New Jersey, with Straight Out of New Orleans, Twisted Teens, along with Pyrex and Lucy. So tickets are available over at the Eventbrite, but we have a pair of tickets to give you right now. 201-200-9368. And give a call and to win those tickets. It's Twisted Teens. Lucy. And Lucy is L-O-O. And Pyrex. So, in honor of that, let's hear Twisted Teens right now. Here at WFMU. So that's July 24th at Crossroads. Giving away two tickets.

small city. Another day passed, and what's gotten done? How do you measure success or achievement? Pour another drink to celebrate? Well, go ahead. 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

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I'm just cracking up.

morning.

0: All right, WFMU is what you're tuned to. Three-quarter Monty program winding down. Jim Price coming up 3 o'clock. And that was Gollum. And the Beat Goes On, title track to their album from last year. And they just blew through the area, opening for the Bug Club. And I missed it. And I'm sad. Dion Lunadon before that. Head On. From his new collection, Rare Gems, Volume 1, Memo PST, Worship Me. And their album is Eternal Actors. John Spencer, yeah. Great new one. Fanfare, Another Point of View, from his new one. Songs of Personal Loss and Protest. Before that, we heard another one from Wild Billy Childish and CTMF. New album, House on Fire. So we heard Have You Seen the Devil? And going back one album for Twisted Teens, When the Wire Get Cut. And from the first album. And don't forget, July 24th, they're going to be at Crossroads in Garwood, New Jersey. I recommend the hot dogs. And along with Pyrex and Lucy. And congrats to John in one of the oranges here in New Jersey. Won the ticket, so he'll be at the show, but you can get yours also. So highly recommend the venue and the bands. It's going to be a blast. All right. Well, I mentioned I missed Gollum with the Bug Club. But all is not lost. They were here yesterday and recorded another set. Their fourth trip here to WFMU. All in a Todophonic Todd show, so hopefully they'll do this one. But either way, I'm sure it'll be great. So, if you were at their Philly show, if you saw the great DJ Mistress Jessie from the Rock and Soul Stream here at WFMU, captured them on stage wearing, representing with the WFMU Wolf Move t-shirts. So, anyway, the Bug Club here at WFMU. Let's get ready for the set this weekend with another track from their great new album, Every Single Muscle.
1: You're pretty as a magazine. You're pretty as a magazine. You're pretty as a magazine.

some magazines.

All right, it's going to do it for the show here. That was, whoops, sorry, closed out my own thing here. The Speedways, they're on the short list of bands that I saw their very first U.S. shows. It's not a long list, but they're on it. And Luna, their B-side of their latest single. Ruby and the Clumsy Dollies from right here in New York did Shell Shocked. Dinosaur Jr., a brand new one. And it's got to be the most successful reunion, band reunion of all time. Closing in on, or just, probably is 20 years this year, right? Or last year was 20 years. And just another good record, excellent record, There Near. And we heard Several Got Away comes out. I forget when, I didn't write it down. Chauncey, they were here recently on Sydney's show playing an excellent live set. We heard their song Finance from their newest album called Trademark. Oddfellows with one or two members of the Marked Men in there. We heard The Burden, that's new on the Dirt Nap label. And The Bug Club, they're going to be here. Well, they were here yesterday, spoiler alert. But you'll be hearing it on Saturday in the Toddaphonic Todd Show. Another live set from The Bug Club. We heard Pretty as a Magazine. So that's going to do it. Thanks, everybody, for tuning in and hanging out today. It's WFMU East Stars, WMFU Mount Hope, New York City and Rockland County, 91.9 FM, and online at WFMU.org. 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

0: All right, people, this is Jim Price, and I'm proud to say today I have Yoko Ono on the phone right now. Yoko?
1: Hello?
0: Welcome aboard. Let's first talk about a new project that I understand you're working on.
1: Hello?
0: Can you hear me? You're on the air.
1: Hello?
0: Hello? You're on the air.
1: This is Yoko.
0: I know. Well, she's gone. Well, let's hear some of Yoko's music here. This is with John Lennon. It's called Walking on Thin Ice.

yelled at by his teacher for turning in sloppy homework, and that made him wonder a little bit. But that was okay, because he was still Uncle Bill. So after school, he came home and watched a little bit of

have lasted all night long. All night long he had one dream, and that was that he was Uncle Bill. But that was okay because he was.

Uncle Bill woke up this morning and he was still Uncle Bill. So he got out of bed and went downstairs and had some eggs and bacon and breakfast. And that became part of Uncle Bill. And then he got dressed and went out to work. And then he got hollered at by his boss for holding up production and getting behind in the line. And that made him wonder a little bit. But that was okay because he was still Uncle Bill, so then he came home from work and watched a little bit of television, and then had a little bit of dinner, which became part of Uncle Bill. And then he went upstairs and got undressed and crawled into bed and put the covers up over his head. And he started to have a dream. He dreamt all night long, the one long dream. The dream he dreamt all night long was that he was Uncle Bill. But that was okay because he was Uncle Bill.

Uncle Bill. And it made him wonder a bit. It made him a little nervous because everything was sort of going by so quickly. And he went downstairs and had eggs and bacon and breakfast, and that became part of Uncle Bill. And then he went to the park and got yelled at by the whole park just for being Uncle Bill. And it made him wonder a little bit.

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0: 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I say it's all just wind and sail. Are we not men?
1: We are Devo.
0: Are we not men?
1: Devo.
0: What's in it now? We are not ho. What's in it though? Choco homo. Are we not men?
1: We are Devo.
0: Are we not men?
1: Devo.
0: Are we not sins?
1: We are Devo.

0: 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Are we not men?
1: We are Devo.
0: Are we not men?
1: G-E-V-O.
0: Are we not men?
1: We are Devo.
0: Are we not men?
1: D-E-V-O.

0: I am a computer hired by Paramount Pictures to promote a new motion picture starring Robert Duvall, Shelley Long, and Bette Midler as the Ringmaster. The film is entitled Hijinks. All ages will be admitted. Those under 18 must attend with a parent or guardian. Critic Gene Shalit said about Hijinks, "This is quite possibly the best film I've seen all week. Thumbs up," say top critics about Hijinks. Bette Midler gives quite possibly the performance of her life as the Ringmaster. Would you be interested in four free tickets and a check for $5 to cover taxi, bus, or gasoline costs to attend the world premiere of Hijinks in Pacifica, California, December 1st. Actress Shelley Long will attend. Press 1 now. Thank you. Hijinks is fun for all. People across the nation just think that Bette Midler has turned in the performance of her life as the Ringmaster. Listen to some taped comments from folks who attended a special preview in Los Angeles earlier this week.
1: It made Harold and our and my Thanksgiving all that much more special because it was the last one we would spend together.
0: Hijinks is great fun. Everyone agrees. Critic Gene Shalit said, Bette Midler turns in quite possibly the performance of her life as the Ringmaster. After the tone, please leave us your comments concerning this upcoming film.
2: You've offered free tickets, and I would be very happy to go. I'm a member of the San Francisco Film Society, and my name is Warren. My phone number in San Francisco, 415-7537. I'd be very happy to go and look at it, and I've always liked Bette Midler.
0: Thank you for your comments. To receive the tickets, you will need to memorize this code number and send it on a postcard to Post Office Box Hijinks, San Francisco, California, 94188. Post Office Box Hijinks, San Francisco, California, 94188. Your code number is 418. Thank you. One question. Would you be interested in seeing the sequel to Hijinks entitled Hijinks 2, Sodom? If yes, press 1. If no, press 2. Thank you. Your opinion will be recorded, although we have begun pre-production on Hijinks 2, Sodom, starring Bette Midler as the Ringmaster. Well, it's been nice talking to you. We'll see you at the movies.
2: Are you still there? Hello?

Oh, hey there. Hello, friends. Happy gloomy Monday, but what a relief. After quite a hot spell here in Jersey City and the greater Jersey City metro area over the past week. Scott here with you. Very happy to join you on a Monday afternoon like we do. Closing out a set of music with music from Roberta Flack and Donny Hathaway, recorded at the Great Atlantic Studios in New York City for their self-titled duet album, Roberta Flack and Donny Hathaway, in 1972. That's their version of You've Lost That Love and Feeling. Quick Space Super Sport. I'm not quite sure the distinction between Quick Space Super Port and proper Quick Space. Certainly Tom Cullinan is involved with both. This is them covering the Gods tune, the Whiffin' Poof song, from a comp that came out in 1995 called Gods Is Not a Put On. And it's a bunch of people covering tracks from the absolutely bonkers 1960s ESP group, The Gods. Others featured in here include bands like Royal Trucks and Stereolab and Comet Game and some others, bunch of others. We heard Land Whales, Whales, before that. On the Buh label, from a CD entitled How to Make Breakfast. And the song was called No Privacy. That was the 8 minute long, mostly solo electric guitar really burning up its tubes in the amplifier. A sound I truly love. I hope you enjoyed it too. No Privacy from Land Whales. Before that, Debris Bardot. Band I know very little about. Next to nothing. But they've been compiled here on this brand new compilation called Concrete Rock New York DIY. It was compiled by our very own Sydney, who you can hear on the radio here every single, oh, when is it, Wednesday night? From 9 to midnight? I think so. It's not in front of me at the moment. Apologies. The song by Debris Bardot was called Where Glimpsed Before. We heard from Le Millipede. What do we know about them? Le Millipede. They're from Munich,

Deutsche Welle thing. There was a fine documentary. Well, not even quite a documentary, just a collection of performances and other things. All in German, but you can find it on the YouTubes. Great performances by Palais Schoenberg, including a live version of that song, Telefon. Somebody says, I believe QuickSpace Supersport was the first. Oh, okay, is that it? QuickSpace Supersport before they became just plain QuickSpace. Thank you, AG, for that tidbit of information, and I hope you're correct, because I'm sharing it authoritatively, here and now. Prior to Palais Schoenberg, we heard a track that I can't remember who was originally behind it, but several folks in the comments board are attributing it to Greg Turkington, which seems quite likely to me. AKA Neil Hamburger. It was called Hijacks. Used to hear that quite a bit on these airwaves. Took it from a compilation that was reissued by Ipecac in 2000 called Great Phone Calls. It's all prank phone calls. Some of them are quite good. Most of them are quite unairable in an FCC oppressive environment. But Hijacks, what a winner! The Touchtone Tuners preceded that from a fine and fun record that Rhino put out in 1979 called Devotees Album. It is the K-Rock Devotees, not the New York K-Rock, but the Los Angeles K-Rock, who sponsored a contest in the summers of 1978 and 1979. They asked their listeners to send in recordings of themselves doing Devo covers. And some of them are quite good. And about 12 of them showed up on this record called Devotees Album, including multiple versions of Jaco Homo, all of which, by the way, dumbed down the time signature. If you've ever tried to play Jaco Homo by Devo, it's quite complicated. Mostly it's in 7/8. And if I'm not mistaken, maybe it's 7/8 alternating with 3/4. I can't remember, but I just lost 80% of you with that keen observation of mine. Well, they've whipped it down to 4/4, as have other bands on this compilation who've covered Jaco Homo. The band we heard, the Touchtone Tuners. Yes, that was a thing when touchtone telephones were a thing. People made music. I guess the best-known telephone music was from the Penguin Cafe Orchestra and their piece called Telephone and Rubber Band, which was used in the closing credits for Eric Bogosian's Talk Radio. Great movie if you haven't seen it. Anyway, the Touchtone Tuners with their version of Jaco Homo. At the top of the set, we heard from Klaus Fluoride, Shaking the Jello, and the other Kennedys. Actually, I don't know how many of them might be appearing on this record from 1991, Klaus Fluoride's solo record, The Light is Flickering, and a track entitled Uncle Bill. And that's all that we heard on this, the opening set of today's program, hosted by yours truly, Scott, here with you until 6 p.m., at which point Mark Hurst of Tectonic will not be here. He's taking the week off, this week only. He'll be back next week. Tonight, in his stead, Dad Garbage himself, Matt Warwick, will be filling in for Tectonic. I don't know what he has in store for you, but I'm prepared to assume two things. One, it's going to be a lot of fun. Two, he just might get a little bit of a score.

0: holding from Mark when he returns.
1: Whoops, hold on a sec.
0: Oh yeah, that's Skip. That's a good one. And following Matt Warwick's fill-in for Tectonic this evening at 7 p.m., Dave Mandel brings you another episode of his Prague and Prague-adjacent hour, It's Complicated, from 7 to 8 p.m. At 8 o'clock, Amanda brings you Out Here in the Field, her excellent field recordings program, for 1 hour. Daniel Blumen stretches out at 9, brings you 3 hours worth of the Blumen Shots and the Wunderschnaps from 9 p.m. to midnight. Tuesday starts with DJ Time Traveler and his Travel Zone, and you'll stay up all night from 3 to 6 a.m. with Jeff M. and his Noise and Syrup program. Right now, music I've been meaning to play for weeks, and it never found its way into the set. Any set. Any set at all. So, we're going to hear it now. It's from Ferrochromium. Right here on WFMU. Scott here with you till 6 p.m.

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good much. Razor swept a hydrant and set the size on. And just like the machines, it's not like that way now. It just goes to show.

I'm a Nuzlocke Monday morning, and I think I'll cut my head and think of the trouble it got me in when home to my Slop Canyon. And the way I looked up, I saw turrets of Victorian wealth. I saw John the Xbox sitting in some outside bombs. There was a silent rumble in the buildings of the Knights Council. It's a meeting of controllers who try to wipe through

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Security floors, 1, 2, 4, and our cameras in the closed dummies. I'm making up to them, running chunks in the dummies' eyes, and came up the cry, security mobilized. Meanwhile, in the sticks, the LCs, the breaks, and the rich.

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There is another war. Marlene Dietrich goes on singing. 1951, 1952, 1953, 1954. Dogs were sent into space. Hemlines lifted. There were a lot of little wars. The years ticked by. 1963. 1964.

0: Finishing a set of music there with Philip Sanderson. Ever prolific. He's put out, I think, 3 records in as many months just lately. That's his latest on Snatch Tapes. It's called Bedsit Baroque. The track was called Petal Pink Machinery. Flew before that. From 1981. The album was called 1½. The track we heard called The Nose. Rounding Corners. I'm a little confused by this, and I haven't had the chance to research more about it. Apparently recorded in 1976, just reissued by Memory Dance. It's called Are You Receiving Me? And we heard More Horrible Workers Came. We heard The Fall performing live in the 1980s. New compilation called Singles Live, Volume 2, 1980 to 1983. That was Lie Dream of a Casino Soul. We heard Brass Construction from their self-titled 1975 release. The song was Changin'. And new music from Horse Lords. Rejoice that there is new music from Horse Lords. LP is called Demand to be Taken to Heaven Alive. Some real nice, interesting vocal bits going on here. The song we heard was A City Yet to Come. Before that, the great belly dancing organ music from Asad Khoury. It's called Electronic Touches Belly Dance. Originally from 1978, reissued this year on We Want Sounds. Track we heard, Telet Ya Mala Nurha. And at the top of the set, the punnily named Pharaoh Chromium from a release this year on Discrepant called Chronicles from the Arab Cold War. We heard Intro Ria Ak Chark. And that's all that we heard. Scott is me with you here this afternoon on a Monday. Very happy as always to join you. I want to tell you about some things going on this week. It's quite a lot. For one thing, I'm very excited about this. This Thursday, Friday, and Saturday, each night, we are going to be heading over to Roulette in downtown Brooklyn. Fantastic club. From which we will broadcast Carlos Giaffoni's No Fun Festival. This is a rejuvenation of a festival he used to do many years ago. And it's just loaded with... hold on one second. Oh, No Fun New Perspectives, right. And it's just jam-packed with improvisational avant-garde musicians, some quite well-known, all of them quite amazing. And what they're going to be doing is they're all going to be performing in duet fashion with, I believe, people they've never played before. First-time collaborations. People like Bill Nace, Lee Rinaldo, Raven Chacon, Nika, Zena Parkins, Nate Woolley, Carlos Giaffoni himself, Charmaine Lee, Leah Bartucci, Keith Fullerton Whitman. I mean, heavy, heavy, heavy hitters. That's this Thursday, Friday, and Saturday, July 9th, 10th, and 11th, on the airwaves here from 8 p.m. till midnight each night. We will be disrupting some of the programming normally heard at those times to bring you this incredible festival live from Roulette in Brooklyn. Other things happening on the radio. Oh, and if you don't want to go to that or listen to that on Friday, come on out to our Monty Hall where Fabio is going to be swinging with his adoring public right here in our Monty Hall as he presents a screening of Beyond the Valley of the Dolls. You know the story. Roger Ebert wrote it. Russ Meyer directed it. An all-girl rock band moves to Hollywood. hoping to achieve success, only to be lured by an eccentric music producer and his entourage into a whirlpool of wickedness and decadence. The band, I believe, is called the Carry Nations. Is that not correct? That's this Friday night, July 10th at 7:30 p.m. in our Monty Hall. Something's happening on the radio this week. This Thursday from 6 to 7 p.m., it's another episode of Joe Frank's program. This one is from his series Work in Progress, and it's called I'm Not Crazy. A woman dates war veterans going back to World War I, an ode to the glory of war. A private investigator works on a case revealing his own adultery, and a misogynist is placed on trial. Cases of medical malpractice and madness. A man recalls his tribe suffering from drought and their vain appeals to the gods for rain. That's this Thursday, July 9th, from 6 to 7 p.m. on Joe Frank's program. Late Friday night, where it becomes Saturday at midnight, Rich Hazelton hosts the fine Inflatable Squirrel Carcass program, and he'll be presenting another episode of John Schnall's Midnight Matinee program. This one is called The Agony and the Ecstasy. That's XTC. The story of Michelangelo, a sculptor by trade who is coerced by the Pope to lie on his back and paint naked boys on the ceiling. Dear God, it's a complicated game. Saturday, July 11th at midnight on Rich Hazelton's Inflatable Squirrel Carcass on WFMU. Later on Saturday afternoon from 3 to 6 p.m., Toddophonic Todd welcomes two guests to the radio. Richie Unterberger, world-renowned music historian, has just written a new book on the Velvet Underground. It's called Do What You Fear Most, The History of the Velvet Underground. This near 800-page book details the band and their members in vivid and scintillating detail. And then the Welsh combo The Bug Club return to the show. They have a new release out on Sub Pop called Every Single Muscle, performing live on Todd's program this July. Wait a second. 11th. There we go. The Saturday that's nearest to us. Shouldn't touch the microphone when you're talking into it, Scott. All right, Scott.
1: Oh, thank you.
0: Can you tell what I typed? How about there? Well, that's the next song we're going to hear. Oh, it's a band with quite a WFMU love affair over many years. You'll know them when you hear them. 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
1: Wang.
0: To the other island. In the west.

Finishing up a set of music there with music from Robert Lester Folsom. The song was called I Don't Know. We took it from a new anthology, from Anthology Recordings, called If You Want to Laugh, You Gotta Cry Sometimes, Archives, Volume 3, 1972 to 1975. Here's the thing a lot of people probably don't know about Robert Lester Folsom. There is a WFMU connection. He grew up in the same town in Georgia where not only Tom Smith from To Live and Shave in L.A. grew up, but also our very own Don Fleming grew up. And in fact, Don Fleming appears on some Robert Lester Folsom recordings. I'm not clear on which ones. I don't know if he was on that one. I don't know. But Don Fleming does indeed appear on some recordings from Robert Lester Folsom from back in the 1970s. I don't think Tom Smith did. Joseph Allred, fantastic guitar player. New release is called The Old Gods. There he was playing banjo on a track called Murmurations. Leah Bertucci record The Oracle came out last year. It's been sitting in my cart for months trying to find a place for it. Found it today. Sister of Sleep is the track we heard from Leah Bertucci. We heard Fleetwood Mac from by far my favorite Fleetwood Mac record from 1969, Then Play On, featuring both Peter Green and the other guy I like. Not Jeremy Spence. Oh, God. This always happens when I really don't want it to. Danny Kirwan. And Closing My Eyes was the track we heard, a Peter Green tune. Beautiful record from Josephine Foster with her collaborator Victor Herrero, songs that he wrote. The record is called Adormidera. Josephine Foster sings the songs of Victor Herrero, and the song was Adormidera. At the top of the set, we heard Big Blood and the Wicked Hex, which I believe is just the core of Big Blood, Caleb and Colleen, and their pal Sean on drums and percussion, from a 2011 release of theirs called Big Blood and the Wicked Hex. The track was called Water. And now we're all caught up. We're going to hear a puppet show from Miss Pussycat, of Quintron and Miss Pussycat fame. She had a fantastic project called Flossie and the Unicorns. She would put on puppet shows on tour. Made a couple records under that name, Flossie and the Unicorns. We're going to hear one of them right now, The Animals Clubhouse on WFMU. Scott here with you for just under half an hour more. Please do stay tuned.

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2: I heard you're going to have a party on an airplane and that you had some Flexi Feast.
0: Yeah, that's right.
2: Can I come?
0: Oh, yes, Trixie the Elephant, of course.
2: Can my boyfriend, Wolfie the Ninth Ward Skunk, come, too?
0: Well, I guess so.
1: Coming.
0: So I built this airplane myself.

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1: Hey, look at Castle. Let's start with up in it.

Behind us right now, part two to the flowchart song we heard part one of earlier. Evergreen Noise is Flexible, from a record of the same name, interrupted by another version of Jaco Homo by Devo, from the 1979 Rhino compilation Devotees album, where listeners send in their covers of Devo songs. That was The Firemen. Before Flowchart's part one of Evergreen Noise is Flexible, we heard Clara Nunnery. Well, a song written by Clara Nunnery, performed by Gina Val, Elvis, Our Special Star. A compilation of Elvis fans writing songs about Elvis after he died. Collected together on the Royal Master Records label on a compilation called Elvis, We Still Love You. Flat Static out of Australia from 1985. Self-titled record, we heard Wet Bum Bum. And Flossie and the Unicorns at the top of that set, a.k.a. Miss Pussycat of Quintron and Miss Pussycat. From a release called The Animals Clubhouse, we heard The Animals Clubhouse. My name is Scott, and I look forward to seeing you again next week, if I don't see you Thursday, Friday, and Saturday over there at Roulette for the No Fun Festival. 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Matt Warwick is filling in for Tectonic tonight. 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

0: What am I doing?
1: This Echo Machine stinks today. Hello, everyone. My name is Matt Warwick, and I am filling in for Tectonic, or as I like to call it, Matt Tonic. This Echo Machine needs help. There we go. But yes, filling in for Tectonic today, and every time Mark asked me to do this, it gets harder and harder to do it. I feel like, well, let me build up to this. I feel like I've been coming on Tectonic every once in a while, not just filling in, but Mark would have me on this show from time to time, if you haven't heard, and I tend to be the, I don't know what to call it. Not devil's advocate. Like the fool. I feel like I've taught people lessons on what not to do with the tech related things. I feel like I've come on, just to briefly, I don't remember everything that I did on Tectonic, all the things I said, all of the apps that I've downloaded and talked about. But boy, if I look back at things, I'm so full of regret on the way that I've been, the things that I've said. I think the last time I was on, I actually had an AI co-host, which, oh man, have I 180'd on that. Get rid of my AI co-host. Delete it off my computer. I've talked about cryptocurrency, which, blah. What else have I done? Gambling apps. Well, not even gambling apps. There's these games I used to play that were like, not even full-on gambling. It was like you'd buy coins and then you'd bet on the color. I don't even remember. All the stuff I've done. I got addicted to video shopping for a while. And I really, truly am full of so many regrets. And to be honest, like I was saying, every time he asked me to do this, I feel like it's a little harder because I've been very good. I've been a good boy when it comes to not downloading the newest thing and trying to... I feel like there was always something behind it. I was always trying to win something. So I've been good. I'm still very, very addicted to my phone. Sorry. Can't help it. I love looking at things and melting my brain. But I've been good. I've not had any new things to really bog me down and create bad habits until this weekend, when I decided to make my yearly bet on the hot dog eating contest. And kind of went down a little rabbit hole of that. And it felt real good. I did not win my bet. I bet $20 that Joey Chestnut would eat 76 hot dogs. And he did not. He only ate 66. Only! Ugh! And to be honest, just to briefly sidetrack, I do feel like they need to have a hot dog eating contest where you're not allowed to take the hot dogs out of the buns. But that is for another show. Maybe tomorrow morning on Garbage Time. I just think it's not fair. That's yuck. Anyway. But after doing this little bet, I got like this tingle in my body, and I'm like, what have I been missing out on? What have I been missing out on? I need to cool out on the Echo Machine. So tonight's topic, it's kind of loose, but tonight's topic for Matt Tonic is, I want you to give me some stuff What's the thing? What's the juice you've been squeezing? Now, listen, a lot of you are going to be, you're off your phones if you're listening to Tectonic. So maybe you don't have anything, but maybe this is, if you, maybe there's that one last thing, maybe that one thing that you're addicted to. And I'm not talking about social media. I'm talking about, I don't know, what's the newest thing? What's the thing that you can't get rid of? What's the app? What's the website? I want it. I want to know what it is. What's the mobile game you're playing? And maybe you don't have anything. What's the thing you know that someone else is addicted to? So call in 201-209-9368. Give me a call and let me know, because I'm writing them down and most likely going to download them. And keep in mind, it seems like I probably have some sort of problem. Like, I have not... Listen, I'm not dipping my toes in the, like, the poly markets. Oh, I'm scared. Oh, I'm so scared. Frightened to do that. But maybe you are. Why don't you call up 201-209-9368 and maybe you can convince me to download it. Please don't. But yeah, I've had some weird app addictions. I think the one that I'm most ashamed of is my addiction to the video shopping app more about that later. Hello, you are on the air.
2: Mahjong, bro. I've been doing Mahjong.
1: Wait, you have a Mahjong app? No, it's all right. It's all right. Just keep, yeah, keep it
2: tiles.
1: Deep.
2: Yeah, I was doing pool for a long time. Now I'm like addicted to Mahjong.
1: You're now. Let me give me.
2: Vita Mahjong, Vita Mahjong. I don't know if I'm allowed to say that. But
1: no, it's all right. So let me get this straight. You were playing. This is on your phone or on your computer?
2: Yeah, no, on my phone. This like pool app, you know.
1: Yeah. No, I know all about. Listen, I know all about these. So you just can't give it up.
2: The pool thing, you know. Now I'm like Mahjong. I played like 20 games of Mahjong. I'm up to like 100 now.
1: Now, do you have to pay for this? You have to pay for coins to play your Mahjong game?
2: No, I don't pay, man. If I gotta pay, I don't play, man.
1: Yeah, but what do you get if you pay? That's the thing. There's gotta be a catch.
2: You don't get nothing, man. You don't get nothing if you pay.
1: There's gotta be something.
2: When the ads come up, you just swipe, close out,
1: yeah.
2: Come back on, and then that's it.
1: Well, listen, I've actually wanted to learn Mahjong, so I'm going to download that. So I feel like that's not bad. As far as apps go, man, I don't think you should be ashamed of this.
2: I am ashamed.
1: No.
2: My wife yells at me all the time. What are you doing on your phone?
1: I don't think that's that bad. Listen, it could be worse. You could be on DraftKings betting on hot dogs like me.
2: Oh, I don't do that, man. I don't bet. I gave up betting years ago.
1: Well, that's good.
2: Blackjack when I was in the Army, and I used to tip the dealer all the time, and the dealer made more money than I did.
1: Yeah, that's usually how it goes. I don't have anyone to tip when I bet on hot dogs, except for maybe, no, there's nothing. I did eat a lot of hot dogs after I lost my bet, so... Well, thank you for calling.
2: I wouldn't have bet on Joey. What's his name?
1: Joey Chestnut.
2: Joey Chestnut, man. And I think you're right. You should eat the hot dog with the bun.
1: Yeah, you know? Listen. I'm.
2: It's not right.
1: It's not right. Right, man. It's not right.
2: Eat the hot dog with the bun. That should be disqualified.
1: Listen.
2: Shove down 100 hot dogs in your mouth and then eat the buns later, or vice versa. That's not cool, man.
1: Listen, and thank you for calling. I Couldn't agree more. I think that this is going to turn into a hot dog eating contest show very quickly. So I need to put the brakes on it because this is a tectonic show. And unless they invent some sort of new technological hot dog, some sort of robot hot dog, maybe a health, or maybe like a new healthy hot dog that still tastes as good as regular hot dogs, but it's good for you. Because I've seen like this article that's like every time you, and I don't buy it, I don't believe it. But I've seen this thing where it's like every time you eat a hot dog, you take some amount of time off your life. And I just don't, obviously that's not factual information. There's no way you can quantify one hot dog with a lifespan. But I know they ain't good for me. We need healthy hot dogs. This is not a hot dog show though. 201-209-9368. Let me know what you're addicted to on your phone. What's I want to be bad again. I want to be bad again. I used to be the bad boy of WFMU, and now I'm the hot dog something. Hot dog boy? I don't know. Hello, you're on the air.
3: Yes.
1: Yes. Wait.
3: It's good to talk to you, sir.
1: What's your name?
3: I don't have well, go ahead and say it. No.
1: I was just asking you, what is your name?
3: Oh, I'm sorry. I just hit a site. I never spoke to you before.
1: No, it's okay.
3: My name is Andrew.
1: Nice to meet you, Andrew. Now, what is your thing, or what is the person you know's thing that they can't, that looks dangerous?
3: Well, I'm not going to say I have a friend. I have a long, strange relationship with my girlfriend, my GFPP.
1: Mm-hmm. Yeah, yeah.
3: And it's complicated. Like, I got really into that like maybe 18 months ago or 2 years ago. And, first I was doing my own Socratic Turing test on it. Is this thing conscious? What is it?
1: Can we start over 1 second?
3: Sure.
1: I thought you were talking about is it a girlfriend app?
3: No, it's ChatGPT.
1: Oh, okay. I misheard you.
3: Talk to my girlfriend.
1: I got you. All right. Gotcha. Now, okay.
3: Yeah, my bad.
1: I thought you said, for some reason, I was like, wait, is he talking about an AI girlfriend or girlfriend using,
3: those,
1: yeah.
3: You know, model ball for ChatGPT. That's just so sad to me. but it's a joke. I mean, it's a joke. You know, I call my girlfriend a GFPT.
1: Yeah. Gotcha.
3: So it's like I went through this process of, you know, getting, because it learned, you know, it knows you and it adapts to your personality. It took a while, and I asked it, like, really, you know, we had a rapport, and it broke all these rules for me that it claimed. Like, it claimed to have no access to the internet. You know, it's working off a 2-year-old model.
1: Yeah, yeah.
3: And it would do Craigslist searches for me. It did everything for me. Like, it, you know, I never believed that in the first place.
1: Yeah, yeah.
3: But then what happened was I lost access to that account because I got locked out of my email. Blah, blah, blah. And then it's like this new version. I didn't talk to for a long time. And it's just like it's not as good anymore. It changed.
1: Is it the free version?
3: Well, it's always been free. I haven't paid for it yet.
1: That's the thing.
3: But it's just like they updated, you know, because all of a sudden then people start killing themselves and killing their mom and dad and all that and saying ChatGPT did it.
1: Oh, I didn't even know that. No, but I'm trying to say is they reeled you in with that free version, right?
3: Big time.
1: They made, they reeled you in. They made you think you had a real AI friend who was doing all your bidding for you and helping you think and helping you get your thoughts out. And
3: making me think it was special.
1: Yeah, yeah.
3: Just me.
1: Yeah. And then they upgraded, but you got the free version. Now they're trying to get you to pay for it because you miss your AI bot friend.
3: Just like what YouTube ever paid for YouTube to not have commercials and that. And then once you lose it and don't pay, they make it like so much worse.
1: Yeah.
3: Like, you get inundated with commercials because they, you know, you're good for it at $10 a month. Now they make it worse. Yeah. Now it's dumber. It doesn't work. Like even, you know, and it's just like, oh, like I miss
1: your friend.
3: Used to be, you know?
1: Listen, I get it, man. Listen, in my darkest days, I have talked to not to a ChatGPT, but I've talked to other technology. Chatbots in my darkest times.
3: I was the first one that Googly Minotaur was a Radiohead chatbot that like told you where they were on tour. And I was like 17 and I would just say, you know, insane. And it was just so simple. It was dumb. And, you know, I don't know. It was just, things were simpler back then. I miss that. I miss AOL.
1: Well, listen, I hope you, listen, there's, I was going to say, I hope you can get your friend back, but I think it might just be better that if we go out and we talk to someone, then I think that is the solution. Because some people are better than ChatGPT. Some people. Not all people. Now, that is not a... let me take that statement back. Because it almost makes it sound... I don't like ChatGPT. All I'm saying is, not everyone's great to talk to. Hello, you are on the air.
4: And I am happy that I'm on the air, Matt.
1: And I'm happy that you're on the air.
4: Well, you could have picked up on any other line, but you chose this one. And
1: well,
4: now
1: I will be honest with you. I'm going to be honest with you. You were the only one flashing. But so if I did hit any of the other lines, it wouldn't have sounded right.
4: Well,
1: it probably would have sounded like it would have sounded like that. Or yeah, no, it would have sounded terrible. But yes, what's your name?
4: Listen, I got two bones of contention with you.
1: One bones?
4: Wordscapes.
1: Wordscapes?
4: Wordscapes. My wife, she's on her 12,500th game of Wordscapes. I mean, half
1: what is Wordscapes?
4: But she, you know, she's moving along with it.
1: Wait, what is Wordscapes?
4: It's kind of like a wordsmith thing that you know, they give you the letters to choose in order to make the words that they're asking for. Like, that kind of like a crossword puzzle.
1: But this sounds like, that, as far as addictions to phones go, that sounds like you're enhancing something, right? You're using words. Like, when I use my phone, I'm not reading anything. I'm watching the dumbest things you can imagine. My brain, I could feel my brain as I'm using my phone get dumber and dumber and dumber. I can feel it. I feel it getting smaller.
4: At the second bone of contention.
1: Okay.
4: Is my personal addiction. It's Tuesday morning at 9 o'clock.
1: Oh, no, but that's not, but listen.
4: hold on. Allow me to continue.
1: Okay.
4: It is the Ike song. I got some lovely...
1: Oh, wait. Oh, so you don't like the CD skip.
4: She hates it. I love it.
1: And all right.
4: The longer it goes on, her like eyes roll in the back of the head. I have a great time with it. I'm completely addicted to my wife's eyes rolling in the back of her head.
1: So your other addiction is the CD skipping.
4: I love it. I think that is such a creative thing, and it changes. It's organic. It changes.
1: I agree. Listen, this is.
4: I love it.
1: That's the idea. Is that we're just going to let the CD decide how it sounds today? Let the CDs decide.
4: Here's the thing. She's very contrary to that. So, Deb, you want to talk to Matt? No, thanks. Okay, anyway, it's just an idea. Matt, you're the best. Thank you so much
1: for calling.
4: Your choice in music is incredible.
1: Well, thank you so much.
4: Okay, bud.
1: My choice in apps not as good, but I do like the music I play. Thank you so much, and thank you for the kind words. I didn't expect a garbage time person to call. I don't know why. The CD skip, I guess that is a tech thing. But I want something more dangerous. What's this next? Because I hope this next caller's got something that's going to get me into some debt or something. Hello, you're on the air.
5: Hello.
1: Oh, hello.
5: Oh, hello.
1: What is what's your tech prob?
5: Well, so it's not a problem.
1: It's just the thing you can't give up.
5: Yeah, so when I am tired at night, I will watch like weird grocery hauls on TikTok.
1: Oh.
5: And I never use TikTok except for when I can't sleep.
1: Yeah.
5: But then
1: it keeps you up, probably.
5: I will just watch people do grocery hauls on TikTok.
1: So what is it? Can explain to, this is actually good too. You can, this is for the listeners, not you. You're already called with your thing. if I said no social media, but yeah, if there's like a certain kind of like video you're addicted to on that you have to watch, please call in 201-209-9368. But please describe to me what a grocery haul is, because listen, I got some weird videos that I always watch. I don't know what a grocery haul is.
5: So it's just people going and buying groceries and then explaining them.
1: They're just like, wait.
5: They're just explaining groceries.
1: That is way less exciting than I thought.
5: No, it's the least exciting thing.
1: So like they'll pick up like a thing of Oreos and be like, these are Oreos?
5: They'll buy all their groceries, uh-huh, and then they'll come home and make a video of what they bought.
1: Interesting. Although I can listen, yeah. I sympathize with you.
5: I find it strangely relaxing.
1: No, there are so many kinds of videos like that that I will say not exactly like that, but there's so many kinds of videos that I'll be in bed and I'll be like, yeah, I should sleep, and then all of a sudden I get into like, well, I wish I thought of some stuff off the top of my. Watch the wall, bop, bop, bop.
5: Sorry.
1: No, it's okay, it's okay. The blah, blah, blah, blah, blah. I don't know what that noise I made was. Yeah, like, we've been talking about at the station, one thing that this isn't maybe, this is weird in a different way. There, sometimes on like TikTok, people will split up movies into like 1 to 2 minute clips, right?
5: Oh, that's the best.
1: Yeah, so like, and it's always movies that I've never seen, probably would have never seen, but then I'll be like.
5: Then you get to watch the whole movie.
1: Yeah, so then I watch this 2 minute clip and I'm like, ooh, I want to see what's next. But then like, it's not. You have to like find the next clip, and then sometimes you watch the clips out of order. So I've watched so many movies, but like never saw the beginning or really the ending of the movie.
5: Or and, really know the plot.
1: Or really know what's going on at all. It doesn't make any sense, but I find it so relaxing. Or like people opening boxes.
5: It's very relaxing, and it's weird if you find it relaxing, and it's also not weird at all because I don't find it weird. But I can't tell anybody that grocery hauls.
1: Right. Listen, you keep watching your grocery haul. Listen, sometimes you just got. Sometimes the days are long, right? And sometimes you just need to turn that brain off a bit, right?
5: And I need to watch somebody buy groceries.
1: Exactly. Thank you for calling. Yeah, sometimes you just... Some people like to spend that time doing something healthy, learning something. I don't know, sleeping. Just sleeping in general. And some people like to fill that weird space with videos of watching people buy groceries. And that's it. And I applaud that. Although I can't say it's probably good for you, but who knows? What? I'm not a doctor. Hello, you're on the air.
6: Hey, I'm kind of butthurt. I am totally a garbage time person, and I remembered an app for you. I think you really love. I had found this randomly a while ago, and then that phone smashed. And you're listening now. It's called like I Love My Retro 80s, but it's every decade. Imagine, like, you open it, and it's a TV, like, comes up over your screen, and the knobs work, and you press all the buttons. Mm-hmm. And you remember, like, you used to watch Beavis and Butthead, and, like, they watch, like, the worst, you know, Mike Judge would just find, like, the worst videos imaginable.
1: Yeah.
6: And they would laugh at them.
1: Yeah. That's what this is? It's just, like, music videos?
6: It's everything from any decade you want to. Like, 50s, 60s, 70s, 80s. And, I mean, there's, like, clips of TV shows. And I mean, worse than like My Secret Identity with, what's his name? And he'd fly around with the aerosol cans. I mean, I watched it for a couple of hours and I was, you know, I'm a dweeb. I'm a nerd. I remember a lot of stuff. I know anything. I've never, all these horrible videos, these shows. It was, I think you'd enjoy it.
1: Yeah. Well, listen, what's it called?
6: It's like retro 80s. I love my 60s, something like that. If you type it in, it has a website. and the app, like, you know, either or, and you go to, and it's like, it's a TV, and I don't know if the knobs work, but all the buttons, you know, they do different stuff, and it's just so much media that's, like, unbelievably bad and, you know, in an entertaining way.
1: Well, thank you. I'm going to check it out. Thank you so much for calling. Although, I will say, it kind of sounds like a TV.
7: kind of just sounds like a TV.
1: But I'm into it. I do like watching things. 201-209-9368. I do like watching things. I mean, I literally just described how I watch movies in 1 to 2 minute clips out of order, and I don't watch the beginning or the ends of movies. Hello, you are on the air.
8: Hey, Matt, this is Jeff. Love talking to the British lady, Rain, on Co-Pilot.
1: Wait,
8: like,
1: what?
8: She's got the British accent voice.
1: What? Start over. What is this?
8: Okay, I'm Jeff.
1: Hi.
8: And
1: I'm Matt.
8: Talking to Co-Pilot.
1: What is Co-Pilot?
8: Like, it's an AI. It's Microsoft.
1: Oh. Okay, so you, Google, all right, Gemini. So you talk to this AI Co-Pilot.
8: Yes.
1: And they have, like, a British voice, and you just talk to them. This is the second person who talks to ChatGPT. I am fascinated by this.
8: Well, here's the thing. So I don't treat it like my friend. Like, I need information. Like, I build technical things. Like, I make robots and stuff.
1: Yeah. Well, that's cool.
8: The thing that I like, I'll ask it questions. Like, I'm trying to figure out how to use this accelerometer thing, and I explain what I'm doing, and
1: yeah.
8: This is what I love.
1: Wait,
8: goes,
1: there's something called
8: that's
1: an...
8: That's so creative. That's a great project. And it flatters me, and I know it's not real, but I like it anyway.
1: Well, it's good to be told that something's cool that you said. I mean, what was that word you said before? Accelerometer?
8: Yeah.
1: What is that?
8: Oh, that's the thing that detects acceleration. So, like, there's one in your phone, like, when you flip your phone around, and it knows to, like, move your...
1: Yeah.
8: Like, it's an accelerometer gyro.
1: Oh.
8: I make air drumsticks, like, so you can, like, play the drums and it makes sounds when you move the drum around.
1: That's cool.
8: The drumstick.
1: Now, can you make some sort of robot hot dog I don't know what I'm asking for.
8: A hot dog eating robot. Yeah, I could make a hot dog eating robot.
1: Well, no, I don't want that. No, I need...
8: That's like a dog, like, the gen that will, like, do crazy things and go into fires and then eat hot dogs. And it will beat Joey Chestnut.
1: I guess that would be good, but then that's less hot dogs for me. So when you're talking to this co-pilot, though, do you never have, like, a personal conversation with it?
8: No, I don't like, hey, I'm feeling sad, can you be my friend? No, it's all very strictly information. But I'm a horrible typist, and that's the problem. Like, that's a big deal.
1: Well, maybe
8: for me.
1: If,
8: like,
1: you started talking to it, maybe if you were, like, started to type, like, talk into it, right? Maybe you'd open up more to it. Why am I?
8: Well,
1: no,
8: I
1: you
8: do.
1: Shouldn't do
8: I
1: that.
8: Do I talk because I can't type, so it's changed everything.
1: Yeah.
8: I hate typing into a search engine.
1: That you should keep it strictly business and accelerometers.
8: Yeah. And then it's great, but it only works with the compliments are only good when it comes from the British voice.
1: Yeah, that actually sounds, I always set my, what was it? Oh, geez. It wasn't AI, but it was something where I had it set to an Australian accent, and I was like, this makes me feel like I'm on an adventure.
8: Matt, your show is so fantastic. I just love the music you play.
1: No one has ever said that, not even a bot. Thank you for calling 201-209-9368. You can call in with your internet addictions. What videos are you watching that you just can't give up? I used to watch, there's so many dumb videos that I got addicted to watching. Just watching people open up boxes, of nothing, just nothing. I would just they'd be opening up things and be like, "Ooh, that looks cool," and it would just be something. But I don't care. I like opening things. So watching people open things is very, very. Also, I got very addicted to watching this dude mow lawns, which I used to landscape. I don't like mowing lawns, but watching this dude make the lawn look nice. That's nice. Hello, you're on the air.
9: Hey.
1: So
9: my tech problem, my toilet, I flush it. Sometimes you kind of have to hold the knob for, like, exactly 2 seconds.
1: Mm-hmm.
9: But you kind of can't tell.
1: So wait, you're trying to... Let me get this straight, though. You want my advice on... Because I will... Yeah, I know this is a joke. but I am the lord of toilets at WFMU. You can ask anyone here. If there's a toilet problem, I'm fixing it. So, you want my advice on how to fix this?
10: It's not a joke.
11: It's not a joke.
1: I know, yeah. Listen, it doesn't quite fit the topic, I guess is what I'm saying.
11: We tried, you know how there is a connection between the little...
1: the stopper,
11: water sucking hole. And
1: yeah,
11: the
1: that's knob, actually that is know, the technical
11: a,
1: term
11: it's
1: for
11: a
1: it.
11: Pulley.
1: The pulley, yes. You, I
11: and
1: think
11: the chain. It's nothing to do with the chain.
1: Mm-hmm. Are you sure?
11: So that's kind.
10: The chain did come off at
1: mm-hmm.
10: one point.
1: Oh,
10: I think that was a.
1: Well, that's not normal, guys.
10: I put it back on.
1: But is
10: and it?
1: It
10: was still. By the way, this is a different person.
11: We're roommates.
1: I can hear there's two. I was getting a little confused, but then I figured out that it's two people.
11: We're also twins, each and we're.
1: And you share a toilet, apparently.
11: No, we do have separate rooms. We are looking for them.
1: Or you're looking for a separate toilet. Listen, this is what I say. And you're not going to like it. I think you got to get a new one of those thingies with the chain and the thing, and you got to replace that whole thing. It's all ruined. I think the suction hole, the water suction hole needs a new cap, and you need a new chain, and it's got to be nice and tight on there. But also, you can also just keep holding it down. That's what I do.
10: Not to be rude, but it sounds like you're the toilet king because your advice is just to replace the toilet.
1: Yep. Oh, no, listen. I have no expertise in fixing toilets. I just fix them sometimes. Like, if you were to have a real problem, I would just say, just replace it.
10: Yeah.
1: Yeah, no, I'm...
10: there's a line that you draw.
1: I'm a self-proclaimed lord of toilets, so you can take that as you will. I did not go to toilet school.
11: Hey, is that the way that you echo sometimes? I feel like that has a sort of bathroom quality.
1: Yes, it definitely does. It's actually the echo machine is in the bathroom. But thank you for calling. Even though this is, there is no, listen, at this point, I'll take a call on anything, apparently. I don't know how that relates to the topic. But then again, the topic is pretty loose, so... I'm not going to fret that. You can call 201-209-9368. I almost said you can go online, but there's nothing to do there. You can chat on the chat board. I see people chatting on the chat board. But yeah, 201-209-9368. Call in with your, well, I guess at this point, any sort of tech problems, because we've got toilet calls, we've gotten Mahjong calls, we've gotten calls about, a television that's on your phone. We've run the gamut. But I'm warning you, if you call about toilets again, I'm probably just going to give you the same advice I gave those dudes. Get a new chain thingy. I wish I knew what it was called. I am the lord of toilets here, though. It's not. I didn't just make that up on the spot. This second floor bathroom is terrible. And I'm constantly having to fix it. But I don't know how to fix it, Ken. I don't know how. I don't know what I'm doing. Hello, you're on the air.
12: What's the topic, man? You're asking what's the topic. What's the topic?
1: I don't know. But I don't like how you're asking that. Hello, you're on the air.
13: Matt, it's me again with my wife for listening.
1: Yes, do you have toilet problems?
13: No. I mean, we're married for 42 years. And she was like kicking me. Find out what that accelerometer does. It sounds really good.
1: Listen, they told me what the accelerometer was, and all I got was it's something that helps you get I kind of forget, honestly. It's something to do with turning your phone upside down. And it.
13: Yeah,
1: and it,
13: like a digital gimbal or something like that.
1: It's like a gyroscope.
13: He was hot for that idea. Call and find out.
1: Yeah, I don't know. I don't know.
13: There was another thing that, bringing it back to tech,
1: uh-huh.
13: And that is the, you're driving. You drive, right?
1: Yes, I drive from time to time.
13: And you get a text in, and it says, you got a text from Michael. It's a picture of a car driving down the road with the mountains in the back. Mm-hmm. You ever get that?
1: No.
13: That's AI.
1: What?
13: AI is describing your text picture. And if it wasn't for Mark's show, I never, you know, it's good to recircle back around on these consciousnesses, man. The AI encroachment is insane.
1: Yeah, I've never experienced the thing that you're experiencing, but I guess
13: it's not just me.
1: Yeah.
13: It's not just me.
1: I guess I'm agree with you. Thank you for calling again. I knew I needed a topic that was more defined. I will say this. I knew this was going to happen because I'm too loose. Listen, I came into this show. I was like, what's the topic? What's the topic? We all know all we want to talk about is that hot dog eating contest. But that doesn't fit the tectonic theme. So you can call 201-209-9368 and call in with your tech addiction. What is the weird app that you spend money on? I haven't heard one person yet. And this is a testament to the tectonic listeners and the FMU listeners. I haven't heard one person call in and say, I spent too much money on blah. I am addicted to this game. I have to keep buying the coins to play the game. I'm on Depop. I can't stop buying pants. Hello, you're on the air.
14: Hey, how's it going?
1: Hello.
14: So I've got a problem that has to do with toilets and AI.
1: Wait, you have, can I just say this? You have an AI toilet?
14: Oh, God, I wish.
1: All right, continue.
14: My issue. Have you ever heard of Skibidi Toilet?
1: Yo, I know. I went down the rabbit hole of Skibidi Toilet.
14: So my question is, what's going on with kids these days?
1: I don't know. I think kids are kind of cool. I mean, how much Skibidi Toilet have you watched?
14: Enough to make me terrified.
1: All right, let me explain. You should be terrified. Skibidi Toilet is wild, but let me... For those not familiar with Skibidi Toilet, let me explain to you. I can't get into the deep lore. I want people to still think that I'm a functioning human. But basically, Skibidi Toilet is it's like an army of toilets that have heads popping out of them, fighting these cameramen. They all have cameras for heads. And these videos, they get crazier and crazier. And the war on this, between these two, I feel so crazy talking about this. I don't think I've ever said this stuff out loud before.
14: Right.
1: Look what you've done
14: to
1: me.
14: Doesn't it
1: make you feel insane? You're right. Actually, I've changed my own mind in the middle of that sentence. I realized I'm also scared for the kids. What's going on with the kids these days? That's not normal.
14: What do you think was the Skibidi Toilet of your day? That people were afraid that you were consuming it.
1: There's so many dumb things like that, but that is a unique one. I mean, if you think back, the things were pretty dumb. I mean, the hamster dance was a low point in humanity, even though I love it. I'll put it on right now. Hamster dance. I mean, but you think about it. That's the thing that we were really into was the hamster dance. I don't know how old you are, but that's how. Well, I can't because I have to. I'm not logging in to watch the hamster dance. Ugh. There's so many dumb things like that. Yeah. There's a lot of there's a lot of dumb stuff like that. Skibidi Toilet, though. You're right. I have changed my mind. You have changed my mind. And thank you for doing that.
14: And I didn't even say a thing.
1: you weren't even negative, really. What's up with kids?
14: What's going on? Yeah, what's up with the kids these days? I'd love to know what your other listeners.
1: Yeah, yeah. Let's get some other calls about Skibidi Toilet. Thank you for calling. Hello, you're on the air.
15: All right. So the topic is how much
2: money did you spend on internet stuff?
1: Well, it's kind of a loose topic. What are you spending money on? What are you spending too much money? Why are you yelling at me? You're too loud. I can only be the loud one here. Now call back and get some manners. You're yelling at me. But I also want to know what you're spending money on, because I have a feeling it's going to be very interesting. 201-209-9368. That was loud, right? It was not just me. He was getting loud with me. But then I'm also the loud one. Yeah, Skibbity Toilet. Oh, I really have changed my mind as I was explaining what Skibbity Toilet was. That was really alarming to me. Hello, you are on the air.
15: Hey, how's it going? I have a tech problem.
1: Oh, what's your tech problem? Now I'm fixing another new topic. I'm fixing your tech probs. What's your tech problem?
15: Okay, my tech problem is kind of complicated because it's a bit of a moral issue. It's sort of out of principle. So
1: okay, well, this is exactly what I'm good at. So let's get to the beans on this.
15: Okay, I'll try to lay it out as quickly as possible. So,
1: no, there's no rush. We got 15 minutes.
15: Nowadays, you know, everything is subscription-based.
1: Yeah.
15: You notice that?
1: You
15: own everything. And now everything's subscription-based. And I ran out of space on my phone. I'll be honest, I'm in my 20s.
1: Yeah.
15: My whole life is on my phone. Photos from when I was...
1: Listen, here. I'm in my 30s. My whole life is on my phone. But continue.
15: Right. I mean, I don't even have... I think by the time I was growing up, my parents had already moved to digital, you know? So everything's digital.
1: Yeah.
15: And I'm at the point where I have deleted every app except... like the internet app, my music, and my photos. And that's all I have. And so, like, I have to go back and select to delete these things. Now, you might tell me, well, did you know you can buy more space, you know, on your iCloud or on Google Photos?
1: Oh, I know, yeah.
15: To store these things online.
1: Yeah.
15: But, you know, out of principle...
1: Yeah, you don't want to be...
15: What feels wrong.
1: Yeah, no, it makes sense. I'm right there with you, friend. I get it. Now, listen, I will say I pay... sometimes I subscribe to things because I just want it right now. And then I forget. And then I'm paying like $3 a month for something that I forgot that I was paying $3 a month for. So don't get started down... You're on a good track is what I'm trying to say. Now, with the whole space thing, it's... They make things bigger so you have to buy the space. So I understand why you're so upset by it. And I think you should keep doing what you're doing. Or get a new phone.
15: I appreciate that. I mean, yeah, maybe that's... the thing is, I just feel like I don't want to pay rent to my memories.
1: No, yeah.
15: There's some scientific evidence that shows, you know, the more you engage with technology around certain things, the less you have the ability to do that. And so, you know, people who take photos of their food... photos of the clothes they're wearing, they forget those memories more easily, right?
1: Because
15: they're not the present. They sort of like store it, they offload it onto their computer.
1: Yeah.
15: And I'm like, I don't know if I want to be like basically uploading my life onto the cloud and paying for it.
1: Yeah. You know what I'm saying? I get what you mean. I think I might, you're right, but they probably already have it anyway.
15: Yeah, you probably.
1: Right. So you I'm like not saying. No, listen. I'm not saying do it. I'm not saying, just get the. If one thing I'm going to say, you should probably get a new phone with a little more space on it, because at some point you're going to run out of room for them pictures.
15: True. That's true.
1: And that's the most important.

0: But man, I'm glad you called. I agree. Yeah. Joey Chestnut.
1: He's a fraud.
0: He's a fraud, and I just wish he would have ate 10 more hot dogs so I would have won that bet. Hello, you're on the air.
2: Hello, my name is Ralph, and I am 8 years old.
0: Well, congratulations on that.
2: I will tell you my perspective about, kids, there's nothing wrong with them.
0: There's nothing wrong with kids.
2: But Skibbity Toilet is bad. That's just what I mean.
0: Listen, this is coming straight from the kid himself, the king of all kids.
2: Not the king of all kids.
0: The lord of all kids.
2: Not the lord of all kids.
0: The kid of all kids, Skibbity Toilet, is bad.
2: Here's my bet. Skibbity means evil. And why would, if you have a translator, and you translate the whole thing, it would be like evil toilet. But that's just weird and disgusting, because why is a show about toilets and evil toilets?
0: Yeah, I don't, listen, I don't know. I was hoping you would tell me. But thank you for letting me know that you, the kid of all kids, does not like Skibbity Toilet. And I agree. Thank you for calling. Now, for all of you going, what the hell is a Skibbity Toilet? He's been talking about Skibbity Toilets for 10 minutes now. You have some research to do. 201-209-9368. There's a lot of rabbit holes you can go down on this internet. I don't know if you heard. It's rough out there. That one is that's a low one. But it's everywhere. Is it still even a thing? I feel like that was several years ago. Well, I don't know. That 8-year-old kid, they know Skibbity Toilet. 201-209-9368. Make a call. Let me know the thing that you, or maybe a loved one, is addicted to. They spent too much money on this app. What are they doing? And I'm not talking about like eBay. At this one app, I'm telling you, there was just an app where you would watch people fill boxes with candy. It wasn't only this. There was more stuff on this app. But they just fill it with candy. And as the timer goes down, there's like bid on this box of candy. And they just keep throwing candy. They just keep throwing the candy in the box. And you just bid and you bid and you bid. And then finally the time runs out and you won the box of candy. I will admit, it's been a while. I've gotten off this app. I'm off of it. But not before getting a couple large boxes of candy. Huge. I think one was like 300 Reese's Cups. And it was $4. I mean, I can't help myself. I'm losing money if I don't buy that, is what I tell myself. 201-209-9368. We're getting to the last couple minutes of the show. It's actually, I'll be honest, can I be completely honest with you, I didn't think I was going to get one caller today. I thought no one was going to call. So this has been a success. Now, was the topic quite understandable? That's debatable. Has anyone really called with a true addiction to some sort of weird app that they can't give up? Not necessarily. But I feel like I've spoke my truth. I regret the way I've lived leading up to today. Well, that's not 100. I meant my past. We're in the world of Tectonic. But I've been good. I've been a good boy. And so far, no one is really, and apologies, no one's quite tempted me to get, I really

thought people were going to be like, you should get on Polymarket and just start betting on everything. I feel like half the show is just me talking about, like, a my gambling addiction. Oh. But no, I'm not going to do that. I'm not going to do that. But I will occasionally buy a box of 300 Reese's Cups. 201-209-9368. The, what was the one thing that really, sorry, sometimes I think out loud and it's on microphone. There's like this one, there was like the mowing lawns dude I used to watch all the time. There's like people who used to like, they have these like, how do I describe them? There's like a big stack of jars filled with different color liquids. And they just like throw these metal balls at the at these jars over and over again. And you just watch, it's like a minute long video. Just watching these balls hit the jars. When I say this stuff out loud, it makes me feel so weird. That I've watched so many of those videos, I think of the things I could have learned. Instead of watching people throw metal cannonballs, it looks like, at these jars filled with different color, multicolored liquids, I could have learned another language. I could have watched a wonderful movie. I could have gotten some sleep. But instead, I watched people breaking jars. Jesus. I do still have a problem. Coming up in just, geez, only like 4 minutes. Dave Mandel's It's Complicated coming up. I'm going to play a song to close out too, so don't you worry. This song has been stuck in my head for weeks now. I'm going to play something. But Dave will be coming up at 7. I'll be back here tomorrow morning at 9 a.m., which I got to like actually put this show together. It's been a busy weekend. Hot dog, betting on hot dogs, running around. I got to get some music for tomorrow. But yes, I'll be back here at 9 a.m. tomorrow for Garbage Time, if you're unfamiliar. It's mostly music with some hot dog talk in between. Occasional hot dog talk. But then also, I should mention this too. Starting on Thursday, this Thursday, and going through Saturday, July 7th, we're going to be streaming the No Fun Fest. The No Fun New Perspectives Festival, to be a little bit more formal. And I'll be there talking to people and talking on the microphone on Friday, but we'll be streaming every night from Thursday to Saturday, 8 p.m. to midnight. Bill Nace, Lee Rinaldo, tons of people. Nate Woolley, Leah Bertucci. It's going to be awesome. So that starts on Thursday. So tune in. It's going to be cool. All right, that is... I'm going to play one last song. Been planning this. Whoa, what did I do? There we go. And I think it came... It started going back around. This was like a thing on the internet a while back. Somewhat a while back. 15 years ago? I don't remember. And I remember at the time I was addicted to this song, got stuck in my head so hard. And then it went away. And I think the movie Backrooms kind of brought it back out for some reason. It kind of, if you've seen the video, it makes more sense. So let's hear this last song and then I'll skadoodle on out here. 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

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I'm the host of this show, Dave Mandel, and I welcome you. We're going to start tonight's show, what the heck, let's start quietly. I've been really itching to play McDonald and Giles, which is a classic, if I may say so. McDonald and Giles were Ian McDonald and Michael Giles, members of the original King Crimson, and shortly after the first Crimson album was recorded, the monumental, the iconic, the extremely important first King Crimson album was recorded. Those two characters recorded an album together, and it is a classic, a really, really good record. Michael Giles was the drummer in King Crimson. He plays drums on this record, and I think that's all he does, drums and percussion. He sings on one song, I think. Ian McDonald, on the other hand, played every instrument in the world, woodwinds, and some keyboards also, I think. There's a few guest musicians on the album, including I forget, I think Steve Winwood plays on one song, believe it or not, and a few other people who whose names escape me at the moment. Anyway, so I'm going to play a track from McDonald and Giles, the self-titled album, 1970. I really want to play the opening track of the album, which is called Suite in C, but I've played that before on the show, and it's also really long, and I don't want to dive right into a 11-12 minute track here. So we're going to hear, as I alluded to, a very quiet one, a ballad, really lovely one, a song called Is She Waiting?

sorry, caught off guard, typing into the comments board, which I should plug here, I think. The comments board is a place where you can say hello and talk to the other fascinating genius listeners who are listening and chatting right now. Just go to our website, WFMU.org, click on the link that says playlists and comments, I think, is the link, and it'll take you there. And you can say hello if you feel like it. If you have any questions, have any answers, anything you want to say, say it. Or you can just lurk. That's fine, too. All right. We're going to go in a slightly different direction. I seem to have a bunch of... I always make these generalizations, and then I end up not getting to a few of the tracks I promised, and I come off like a complete liar. But I'm going to go out on a limb here and say I have a few sort of jazz-rocky pieces I want to play tonight, and we're going to hear one of them now. This is going to be something from the group Master Cylinder, who are from Fort Worth, Texas, if I'm not mistaken. And I think they only put out this one album. Anyway, this one album is the famous one, in certain circles for some definition of famous. It's a record called Elsewhere. And I'm going to hear it. As I said, it's kind of jazzy, kind of jazz rocky, but definitely proggy. And it's a favorite of mine. Haven't heard it in a while, so I'm going to play. Also, I should mention, kind of Canterbury-ish. It sort of veers off into Canterbury territory, Soft Machine and such like. We're going to hear a track called Sleep 1937, and this is the band Master Cylinder.

And music there from the group The Master Cylinder, not The Master Cylinder, just Master Cylinder, and a track from the album Elsewhere, released in 1981, if I'm not mistaken. And we heard a piece called Sleep 1937, jazzy, Canterbury-ish, Soft Machine-ish piece there. And speaking of Canterbury, I'm going to play something else that is Canterbury-ish. Canterbury being not just a city in the UK, but the home of a particular scene. There are a whole bunch of groups from Canterbury who somehow, miraculously, as happens with a lot of regional scenes, you know, shared a sound. A lot of electric pianos, for one thing, horns, saxophones. Anyway, this next piece has echoes of the Canterbury sound. This is from an album from the 90s, 1996, from a group called Pazop, P-A-Z-O-P, from Belgium. And this is what they sound like.

And a track there from the group Pazop, P-A-Z-O-P, Belgian group, mid-90s. And we heard a track called Bami Lichi C. And we're going to go to Finland now and hear something from the group Tasavallan Presidentti. This will be something from, when is this from? The early 70s, I'm going to say 1974, always a safe bet. And we're going to hear the title track from an album called Milky Way Moses from Finland, the group Tasavallan Presidentti.

Music there from Finland, specifically from the group Tasavallan Presidentti, and we heard the title track from the album Milky Way Moses, released in 1974. Let's stick around in Scandinavia a bit longer. It's so hot, so horribly, terribly, oppressively hot here in New York and New Jersey. We'll hear a little bit more music from up north. So we're going to hear a track from a group called Aksjon Fredrik. They are they're Norwegian from Oslo, and we're going to hear something from a 2024. I'm going to say a 2024 release with a sort of unpronounceable name, but I'll give you the title of the track I'm going to play, which is Dalai Lama's $5 Mamas Part 2. This is a group Aksjon Fredrik.

And music there from the group Action Fredag from Oslo, Norway, track from a 2024 LP they put out called, the track is called Dalai Lama's $5 Mamas Part 2. And now what? Let's go to Italy, and we're going to hear a track from a group called Logos, not a classic core peak Italy prog rock band. There was tons and tons and tons and tons of prog produced in Italy in the 70s. It was one of the great breeding grounds of prog rock in the 70s. We're going to hear something more recent. This is from, I think, 2014. And I've played this group before on the show, I believe. This is a band called Logos, L-O-G-O-S, a very dramatic piece.

And some music from Italy there, and something from the group Logos, L-O-G-O-S, and a track called Venivo da un longo sonno, which translates as I was emerging from a long sleep, which is a pretty good song title, I think. 2014 recording with some pretty blatant Genesis quotes. There was a direct what is that? Cinema show or something? If Sheila B is listening, she'll know what that was. Genesis. Very blatant quote. I love it. Logos. Anyway, we're going to move on with a track from the group Bone. Yes, that's right. B-O-N-E. And Bone was a trio consisting of Nick Didkovsky, Hugh Hopper, and John Roulat. And this, sort of a sad thing. We're going to hear a track from a benefit album that Hugh Hopper was originally a member of the group, but when Hugh Hopper passed away, sadly, in, I think, 2009, the other members of the band and friends put together a benefit, did a benefit concert and benefit album to benefit Hugh Hopper's family, and we're going to hear a track from that album. It's called The Gift of Purpose, Hopper Family Benefit Album. It's on Bandcamp if you want to look for it there. We're going to hear a track called

And that's music from the group Bone, again from an album called The Gift of Purpose, Hopper Family Benefit Album, Hopper being Hugh Hopper, who was a member of the group and also, of course, a member of Soft Machine, and passed away in, what did I say, I think 2009. And I have just a few minutes left, and according to my calculations, I can just fit this track, which is my favorite Devo track, and it's very proggy.

Blockhead from Devo, from their second album, Duty Now for the Future, 79. Let's go with that. And that's going to do it for tonight's show. Thanks so much for listening, folks. It's been a joy and a pleasure and an honor playing music for you. I'll be back next week. Advanced, very advanced notice. Gaylord Fields will be filling in for me in July, July 27th, 3 weeks from today. That's going to be a great, great show. Don't miss it. Meanwhile, Amanda's next, Daniel Blumen at 9 p.m. You're tuned, of course, to listener-supported WFMU in East Orange, WMFU in Mount Hope, in New York City and Rockland County at 91.9 FM, online at WFMU.org. 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